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0: afternoon, listeners. Hayloft is almost here, and I've got your shot to be there. 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I'll be hooking up one lucky winner with a pair of Saturday Hayloft tickets. So, keep listening, keep that phone close, and good luck. And sorry, Virgin Pal. 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
3: Ranch weather, clear skies this evening, low of 9. Sunny tomorrow morning, becoming a mix of sun and cloud late, high of 23, UV index high. Clear tomorrow evening, low of 11. Sunny Friday, high of 25. For your long-range weather forecast, visit theranch100.com.
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0: ranch weather. Clear skies this evening, low of 9. Sunny tomorrow morning, becoming a mix of sun and cloud late, high of 23, UV index high. Clear tomorrow evening, low of 11. Sunny Friday, high of 25. For your long-range weather forecast, visit theranch100.com.
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0: ranch weather. Clear skies this evening, low of 9. Sunny tomorrow morning, becoming a mix of sun and cloud late, high of 23, UV index high. Clear tomorrow evening, low of 11. Sunny Friday, high of 25. For your long-range weather forecast, visit theranch100.com.
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0: Summer in Midwestern Ontario. The sun is shining, the drinks are cold, and 100.1 The Ranch is the soundtrack of summer. Correction, Burge. Technically, that was my soundtrack to summer. Didn't you just fall off a paddleboard? I was conducting marine weather research. You were trying to impress people doing yoga on the dock. The forecast clearly called for a 70% chance of looking cool. And a 100% chance of failing.
1: Whether you're on the beach, the cottage, the barbecue, or stuck behind a camper doing 60 in an 80 zone, 100.1 The Ranch is Midwestern Ontario's hottest country and your soundtrack of summer.

0: ranch weather. Clear skies this evening, low of 9. Sunny tomorrow morning, becoming a mix of sun and cloud late, high of 23, UV index high. Clear tomorrow evening, low of 11. Sunny Friday, high of 25. For your long-range weather forecast, visit theranch100.com.
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0: ranch weather, clear skies this evening, low of 9, sunny tomorrow morning, becoming a mix of sun and cloud late, high of 23, UV index high, clear tomorrow evening, low of 11, sunny Friday, high of 25. For your long-range weather forecast, visit theranch100.com.
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0: Ranch weather. Sunny this morning, becoming a mix of sun and cloud late. High of 23, UV index high. Clear this evening, low of 11. Sunny tomorrow morning, high of 25. Clear tomorrow evening, low of 14. Mix of sun and cloud Saturday, 30% chance of showers, high of 26. For your long-range weather forecast, visit theranch100.com.
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1: And now the news, weather, traffic, farm report, fishing conditions, pollen count, moon phase, and the exact percentage chance your barbecue gets rained out today.
0: Pal, people just want to know if they need a jacket.
1: They do. At precisely 7:42 this morning, temperatures will drop 3 degrees. Winds will shift northwest at 11 kilometers an hour, and someone in Listowel will complain about it on Facebook.
0: How do you even know that?
1: I know things, Burge. I'm basically the Google of Midwestern Ontario with a backwards hat.
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0: Ranch weather. Sunny this morning, becoming a mix of sun and cloud late, high of 23, UV index high. Clear this evening, low of 11. Sunny tomorrow morning, high of 25. Clear tomorrow evening, low of 14. Mix of sun and cloud Saturday, 30% chance of showers, high of 26. For your long-range weather forecast, visit theranch100.com.
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0: Ranch weather. Sunny this morning, becoming a mix of sun and cloud late. High of 23, UV index high. Clear this evening, low of 11. Sunny tomorrow morning, high of 25. Clear tomorrow evening, low of 14. Mix of sun and cloud Saturday, 30% chance of showers, high of 26. For your long-range weather forecast, visit theranch100.com.
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0: Ranch weather. Sunny this morning, becoming a mix of sun and cloud late. High of 23, UV index high. Clear this evening, low of 11. Sunny tomorrow morning, high of 25. Clear tomorrow evening, low of 14. Mix of sun and cloud Saturday, 30% chance of showers, high of 26. For your long-range weather forecast, visit theranch100.com.
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0: afternoon, listeners. Hayloft is almost here, and I've got your shot to be there. All this week, between 2 and 6, keep those ears locked on the radio. 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I'll be hooking up one lucky winner with a pair of Saturday Hayloft tickets. So, keep listening, keep that phone close, and good luck. And sorry, Virgin Pal, this one's just for the afternoon crew.
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0: Hal, it's just hot.
1: It's 87% hot, 12% sticky, and 1% why did I wear jeans?
0: That's the sound of summer right there.
2: Oh, you guys are really leaning into the summer vibe in the morning, huh?
0: Jackie!
2: Yeah, yeah, sunshine, road trips, lake days, very cute. But you know who's really carrying summer?
0: Don't say it.
2: Afternoon drive, when people are actually done working. Windows are down, ice cream's melting, and they're heading to the beach. That's my crowd.
1: Technically, Jackie has a point.
0: Traitor.
2: 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I'll keep your summer dreams alive after two.
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3: Ranch weather. Sunny this morning, becoming a mix of sun and cloud late, high of 23, UV index high. Clear this evening, low of 11. Sunny tomorrow morning, high of 25. Clear tomorrow evening, low of 14. Mix of sun and cloud Saturday, 30% chance of showers, high of 26. For your long-range weather forecast, visit theranch100.com.
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0: From the Ranch Newsroom, I'm Nick Powell. Wellington County OPP are looking for a suspect stemming from a break-in at her in Fergus. July 22nd at around 1:45 a.m., Wellington County OPP responded to the break-in at her in progress at Fergus Pet Corner on St. David Street North. Suspect smashed a glass door gaining entry, taking $200 and the cash register. Suspect had fled the scene before police arrived. Suspect's described as a man around 6 feet tall, 200 pounds, and was wearing a black winter jacket, gray pants, and gloves. Perth County, Stratford, and St. Mary's early on is looking to hear from parents and caregivers with children 6 years old or younger. A survey for parents to share their experiences with early on to see what they enjoy, where improvements could be made. Those who complete the survey will be entered to win one of 5 $50 President's Choice gift cards. Feedback collected will help staff better understand experiences across local early-on centers. Wallace history books will soon be available for purchase from the North Perth Municipal Office. Council discussed the matter with a 2-year term being presented, acting as a reasonable period for the books to be available to the community and help preserve local history. This continues on a previous discussion last month looking at the potential sale and inventory management for the Wallace history books. Ashton Romani, Director of Corporate Services and Treasurer, says there is an idea to sell them at events in the municipality, but nothing is concrete at this time.
1: Really, the intent is just to sell it at the municipal office. If the committee wants to sell it outside of the municipality, we can certainly loan some out and they'll provide us the funds and we'll log them accordingly.
0: Council approved the use to have the municipality sell the history books out of the municipal office. OLG has dished out its first quarter payments for Central Huron. Robin Brady has the details.
2: The funding comes for Central Huron for hosting Gateway Casinos Clinton with a total of $212,504 being given in the first quarter. Since opening the casino in August 2000, Central Huron has received $15,306,155 from OLG. These payments are given to host communities based on a formula consistently applied across all gaming sites using a scale of gaming revenue from the host site. Since 2004, hosts have received over $2.4 billion in non-tax gaming revenue. From the Ranch Newsroom, I'm Robin Brady.
0: And according to Statistics Canada, the severity of crime committed in Ontario was down last year. Officials say the rate of break-and-enters nationwide dropped for a third straight year, which was also the largest contributor to the decline of the Crime Severity Index. There was also a drop in homicides, fraud, vehicle theft, and child sexual abuse, but shoplifting under $5,000 rose 11%. National data also showed hate crimes were down, but showed there were 858 incidents reported to police on hate crimes against Black Canadians, followed by South Asians at 483. For these and other stories, visit our website at theranch100.com. Weather is next.
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0: Ranch weather, mainly sunny skies this morning with a high 23 degrees heading into the afternoon. Clear skies later tonight, down to a low of 11 overnight. Tomorrow, sunshine throughout the day, high 25, with clear skies Friday night and a low 14. A mix of sun and cloud through the day on Saturday, slight chance of showers, high 26. It's currently 9 degrees in Listowel, 8 in Mitchell, and 9 in Palmerston. Find your full weather forecast online at theranch100.com.
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0: Checking sports, the Toronto Blue Jays are limited to just four hits, dropping 4-2 to the Tampa Bay Rays and are now 10 games under 500. Detroit Tigers pick up the win with a 5-1 victory over the Chicago Cubs. New York Yankees split their doubleheader over the Pittsburgh Pirates. It's day one of the 3M Open at TBC Twin Cities. It'll be a busy weekend for the Canadians, with Mackenzie Hughes leading off for the day, who's joined by Corey Connors, Taylor Pendrith, Sudarshan Yellamaraju, Adam Svensson, among many others. So struggles continue in Toronto. Pitcher Kevin Gausman's name continues to come up in trades. Reports have come that Gausman has an 18 no-trade list. The trade deadline set for August 3rd. Teams Gausman can block a trade to include Cincinnati, Milwaukee, Detroit, the New York Mets, Chicago White Sox, Pittsburgh, and Seattle. Five-star Canadian running back David Gabriel Georges has committed to Tennessee. Second-ranked running back and 14th overall prospect accounted for 2,852 rushing yards and 41 touchdowns over two varsity seasons at Baylor School. Georges was split between committing to Tennessee or Ohio State, of which he visited over the spring. And in Huron County Fastball, the Brussels Bangers pick up the win, blanking the Walton Brewers 4-0. And that is a look at sports. I'm Nick Powell.
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5: The TSX closed 116 points higher at 35,485. The S&P 500 lost 10 points to close at 7,498. The Dow Jones is down 6 points to finish the day at 52,218. While the NASDAQ closed at 25,690, 146 points lower. Crude is up $2 to

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0: day is this?
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0: It's just a regular Thursday.
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0: How do we put a positive spin on this?
6: One day closer to death.
7: Nope. Nope. That's wrong.
8: Nope. Negative.
0: Tomorrow's Friday.
9: Tomorrow's Friday.
10: Yeah, that's better.
11: You know what happens here on Friday?
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14: It's showtime.
15: Showtime indeed. What's going on, Ranch Country? Burge and Pal with you. Thursday morning is here. Inching closer to the weekend.
10: Yes, sir.
15: That means we're like a week away from Hayloft.
10: Quite literally. It's almost like a week to the day. Like the weekend celebrations will be kicking off.
15: But what we do have this weekend is the kickoff party going down at Parkview Gardens. That's free to attend as well.
10: Yeah, I mean, there's no better way to get ready for Hayloft than attending this free event in support of the hospice as well, if you can make some donations there, and just getting a warm-up going.
15: Yes, sir. We'll chat about that later on this morning. Just a quick reminder for you. We do have our $25 DQ gift card, so you know we're playing Breakfast Scrambler. And we've been having fun this week with Ranch Theater.
10: Yeah.
15: Kind of doing some deep dives.
10: Really throwing you back.
15: Exactly. We'll have another movie clip for you at some point this morning, and that'll be your chance to get qualified for our Blythe Festival prize package. Four tickets to The Last Mayor of Rusty River, dinner for four at the Blythe Inn afterwards, and an exclusive tour of Blythe Memorial Hall before the show. Wish you the best of luck. Birthday submissions, this is the perfect time to get them to us.
10: Absolutely. Through the website, here in studio, whatever you got to do. If you submit through the website, as always, we make sure that you double check with us.
15: The earlier the better. That way you're not scrambling. We're not scrambling trying to find them. It's just the easiest outcome for us. So 226-622-7288 to reach us here in studio. That is also the number that you'll need for all of the fun games we're going to play this morning, including this question. Are you ready?
10: Let's go.
15: Okay. 226-622-7288 again to reach us here in studio to be our Brain Buster champion this morning. Question is also up on our Facebook page, so you can head there. If you still own VHS tapes, it is likely that you have this in your collection.
10: All right.
15: What is the answer we're looking for?
10: Big throwback here.
15: Yes. Again, if you still own VHS tapes, it is likely that you have this in your collection. What is the answer we're looking for? Back right after this with Morgan Wallen. Don't go anywhere.
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0: All right, welcome back, Ranch Country. Let's see what we've gotten so far. I'm excited for this one.
1: Oh, yeah, it's a good one today.
0: Smokey and the Bandit.
1: Ah, yeah.
0: That is a great guess. Mm-hmm. We have already featured Smokey and the Bandit with Ranch
1: Theater. Yeah.
0: That is Sarah's answer this morning. Sarah, great guess. Not the answer that we're looking for. I also thought this was a really good guess, too. Melissa sent it in, and then we also had it from one other person as well. A workout video of some kind.
1: Ooh, okay.
0: My mother had so many of those Billy Blanks tapes, the Ty Bo guy. She was all about the Ty Bo.
1: Yeah, man.
0: That is a great guess. Mm-hmm. Not once did my brothers and I ever even touch those tapes.
1: Yeah.
0: You just pretended they weren't there when you were going through the movie cabinet. Like, well, that's a waste of time. We also got this one a couple of times, too. A tape cleaner.
1: Oh, okay.
0: The tape cleaner.
1: Yeah.
0: Had to have this in
1: Absolutely.
0: Your collection.
1: It was a requirement.
0: Put it in the VCR, run it for a bit, good to go.
1: Absolutely.
0: Great guess. Not the answer that we're looking for. We also got Titanic.
1: Oh.
0: The two VHS.
1: I was just about to say, that's one of those VHS that had two parts to it.
0: It was huge.
1: Yeah.
0: So weird when you're watching and it's like, please insert tape two.
1: Right?
0: What the heck? Kids would never understand.
1: No.
0: That is a great guess with Titanic, but it is not the answer we're looking for. That was Donna that sent that in this morning. Again, tape head cleaner was a popular answer. That would be sneaky on my part. This is awesome. Chad saying Rock 'em Sock 'em. Don Cherry's Rock 'em Sock 'em.
1: Oh, man.
0: Those were the best tapes. I think you got them in like a case of beer or
1: something. It was something along those lines,
0: My dad would bring those home for us. Those were awesome. We also used to get the football blooper videos as well.
1: Mm-hmm.
0: Those came in a case of beer sometimes, and those were awesome.
1: Now you just get t-shirts that are too big for you.
0: Yes, exactly. That is a great guess.
1: Yeah.
0: Not the answer we're looking for, Chad, but love that someone out there remembers Rock 'em Sock 'em.
1: That's awesome.
0: Mr. Deeds.
1: Oh, okay.
0: Mr. Deeds, says Isaac. That is a great guess as well. Isaac sent a few answers in, because he also sent in A Tale as Old as Time.
1: Oh.
0: And a song as old as rhyme.
1: Damn,
0: Beauty and
1: man.
0: The Beast is a classic. My brothers and I watch that one religiously.
1: Oh, God, yeah, all the time.
0: The Disney movies, when you're a kid, it didn't have to be like, oh, this is for boys, this is for girls. Now, we didn't watch certain ones. We weren't into, like, The Little Mermaid. We weren't into Sleeping Beauty or anything like that. But Belle from Beauty and the Beast just spoke to us for some reason. We loved it.
1: And this, here's the thing about, like, The Little Mermaid. You may say you never watched it, but you definitely still know the lyrics to Under the Sea.
0: You know the songs.
1: Yes.
0: The, you know
1: songs,
0: the songs.
1: The songs are always going to be iconic regardless of the movie.
0: Well, when I was a little kid, I used to be babysat with a group of neighbor girls.
1: Yeah.
0: And they loved The Little Mermaid, so it would be on, but I wasn't really watching.
1: Yeah.
0: Great guess. Not the answer we're looking for. It is also not, what do we got? E.T.?
1: Ooh, okay.
0: E.T., says
1: one.
0: Marlene.
1: Absolutely.
0: Marlene, great guess with E.T. Not the answer we're looking for. Definitely had a copy of that. Duke's a Hazard.
1: Okay.
0: Good guess. Yeah. Not the answer either. Indian in the Cupboard.
1: Ooh.
0: Oh, I loved that movie. That was such a great movie. Any kid who had action figures just dreamed of that reality.
1: Yeah.
0: Being able to open the cabinet, put them in, close it, and they come to life.
1: Yeah.
0: When he opens it up and Darth Vader is fighting a G.I. Joe, you're like, this is awesome. I was hooked immediately as a kid. I don't think we had this on VHS. I actually watched this in school the first time I saw it. And I do have it on Blu-ray. That's how much I love this movie.
1: Damn.
0: I only have like 4 Blu-rays. This is one of them. The Sound of Music.
1: Ooh, that is a good one.
0: The Sound of Music. Julie Andrews. That is awesome. Great movie. If you like musicals, it's probably the greatest musical of all time. We also got Dirty Dancing. Nobody puts Bebe in the corner.
1: Yeah.
0: Grumpier Old Men.
1: Ooh, okay.
0: I remember Grumpy Old Men. Grumpier Old Men, I think, is where the second redhead joins the movie. But I don't know if I ever actually watched that one. Great movies, though. Loved them. Little Rascals.
1: Yep.
0: Little Rascals is also a great guess. That is not the answer we're looking for. We've got so many to go through. It's already 6:34. I'm going to get lost in these, so what do we have?
1: Great to see this. A $3,000 donation going towards Listowel Minor Ball. It's all about enhancing the program and just making sure the kids out there playing ball for the season can continue to do so each and every year.
0: Okay. These are fantastic guesses. Yeah. Keep them coming, Ranch Country. We'll be back after this.
1: From the Ranch Newsroom, I'm Nick Powell. OBP across the West region laid a total of 143 charges across their detachments over the course of Operation Safe Driver. Campaign, run annually, is designed to improve traffic safety for commercial motor vehicle operators and passenger vehicles. From July 12th through the 18th, West Region OPP say factors in CMV crashes such as speeding, improper lane changes, and following too closely were the leading contributors to collisions. Among the 143 charges, it includes 30 CMV inspection and maintenance, 25 CMV permits, plates, driver's license, and 18 CMV disobeying a sign. Listwood Minor Ball is getting a boost from the Dodger Memorial Tournament. A donation of $3,000 was made, allowing Listwood Minor Ball to continue to provide a positive baseball experience for local youth and invest in future programs and facilities. Listwood Minor Ball writing over social media, they're floored to receive the donation, adding their generosity will have a lasting impact on the kids who will take the field every season. And OLG's dished out their first quarter payments for Central Huron. Funding comes for them hosting Gateway Casinos Clinton, with a total of $212,504 being given in the first quarter. Since opening the casino in August of 2000, Central Huron's received $15,306,155 from OLG. These payments are given to host communities based on a formula consistently applied across all gaming sites using a scale of gaming revenue from the hosted sites. For these and other stories, visit our website at theranch100.com. Weather is next.
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1: Ranch weather, mainly sunny skies this morning with a high 23 degrees heading into the afternoon. Clear skies later tonight, down to a low of 11 overnight. Tomorrow, sunshine throughout the day, high 25 with clear skies Friday night and a low 14. A mix of sun and cloud through the day on Saturday, slight chance of showers, high 26. It's currently 9 degrees in Listwell, 8 in Mitchell, and 9 in Palmerston. Find your full weather forecast online at theranch100.com.
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1: Chugging sports, the offense struggled again for the Toronto Blue Jays as they're doubled up 4-2 to the Tampa Bay Rays, being kept to four hits. The Detroit Tigers, they take down the Chicago Cubs 5-1. New York Yankees split doubleheader action against Pittsburgh. There are nine Canadians hoping for a strong start at the 3M Open for day one at TPC Twin Cities. Among those taking part in the weekend include Corey Connors, Sudarshan Yellamarajou, Taylor Pendrith, and Mackenzie Hughes. Canadian running back David Gabriel Georges has committed to playing in Tennessee. The five-star recruit, second-ranked running back, 14th overall prospect, accounted for 2,852 rushing yards and 41 touchdowns over two varsity seasons at Baylor School. Georges was picking between Tennessee or Ohio State, both of which he visited over the spring. And that is a look at sports. I'm Nick Powell.
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0: Jelly Roll, save me on 100.1 FM. Welcome back. Your Brainbuster question this morning, I love this question. If you still own VHS tapes, it is likely you have this in your collection. Mm-hmm. And I like questions like this because there's so many possibilities.
1: Oh, man. And the collections, people. Either,
0: exactly.
1: Yeah, like it's insane.
0: Get you walking down memory lane,
1: yeah.
0: too. So we were chatting off air, and I thought this was such a great guess. Because let's say you get rid of all of your VHS tapes. Mm-hmm. There is one tape that you are definitely going to keep. Your wedding video.
1: 100%. That is something you will always have.
0: Exactly. Back in the day, everybody had a videographer at their wedding to record it. Even if the videographer was dad with a camcorder on his shoulder.
1: With all the background of him like commenting.
0: Exactly. Yeah, yeah. There was a VHS tape somewhere of someone's wedding in your house. And so I think that is such a great guess. That was Bob and Gail that sent that in.
1: That is such a good one right there.
0: Very good guess. Not the answer we're looking for. I also think Grease is a great guess. Grease is awesome. Again, one of those movies that we have seen many times. I don't care what you say.
1: Yeah, you cannot. You can say like, oh, I didn't watch it. I didn't care for it. You not only watched it, but you sung along with
0: we
1: it.
0: We know the songs.
1: Yes.
0: We know the
1: yes,
0: songs.
1: Yes, we do.
0: I was a Kinnicky guy.
1: Oh, yeah?
0: Kinnicky was my guy.
1: Not a boy.
0: Not a Danny Zuko
1: no,
0: guy,
1: not,
0: per
1: not
0: se.
1: Not a Danny guy.
0: All about Kinnicky, okay? And Rizzo. I want to be a T-Bird so bad. let's see what else we've got here. Top Gun.
1: Ooh, man.
0: That's a classic.
1: That is so damn good. I like that one.
0: You actually stumped me here, Liz, because that is definitely a tape that we did not own growing up.
1: You know, now that I think of we did not.
0: We didn't own Top Gun. We would watch it on TV, but we didn't actually own it.
1: A lot of the VHS that my parents owned was typically for the kids.
0: Yes. Yeah. Oh, yeah. 100%.
1: Now, they had their movies as well.
0: Like, and they were in like one specific section and you weren't even allowed to look in it?
1: You know, we weren't pulling out Grease as kids.
0: Yes.
1: But you knew my parents would.
0: We were. Probably when I watched it the most as a kid. But I know for sure we had one section of the video cabinet we were not allowed to go through. I remember the cover to Natural Born Killers with Woody Harrelson.
1: Damn.
0: And even the cover scared me. And I just remember my parents always telling me, like, don't ever touch that movie.
1: You know, my mom had the exact same reaction, but with the Blair Witch Project.
0: Oh, goodness.
1: I think everybody had that on VHS. My mom was like, you are not watching this.
0: It's so disappointing to see people watch it for the first time nowadays because we have the internet.
1: Oh, yeah.
0: The internet was around when the Blair Witch Project came out, but not every household had it. So it wasn't as easy to just jump into Google and be like, is this real?
1: Yeah.
0: But they sold it to you so well when the trailers first came out, when all the hype was going on, that it was real found footage. And it was kind of the first movie of that found footage genre.
1: Absolutely.
0: Gosh, I saw that at a pool party with like 10 other kids and had to sit there like nervously laughing to pretend I wasn't terrified because there were girls there. Oh, man, it was so bad. I think my my godfather had to sleep in my room for like a week after that.
1: Damn.
0: He slept in a rocking chair in my room. Star Wars. You were waiting on this one.
1: I was waiting for it. The trilogy, because the thing is, there's a difference between the VHS and the DVD trilogy.
0: Yes.
1: Because the DVD got, like, remastered.
0: I know.
1: So we're talking, like, in Episode 5, you had, like, the original actor that played Emperor Palpatine, for
0: example. Oh, yeah, that's a good call, actually.
1: And the old, like, I don't want to say animatronic, but, like, the old monsters and stuff like that.
0: Yes. Yeah, they were practical effects back then, right? Instead of the CGI. Mm-hmm. And it came in, like a box set with three VHS tapes. 100% had that.
1: Oh, yeah.
0: That is a great guess as well. Not the answer we're looking for. Little Mermaid, says Victoria.
1: Oh, yeah. There
0: we go. Great guess with Little Mermaid. Another great Tom Cruise flick here. Liz sang Days of Thunder.
1: Ooh, okay.
0: I love Days of Thunder. A great NASCAR movie. Robert Duvall.
1: Yeah.
0: Not the answer we're looking for, but a great guess. Mary Poppins.
1: Oh, yeah. Had to have Mary Poppins,
0: Poppins is also a very good guess. And similar to the wedding video, but different. Home videos.
1: Oh, yeah, 100%.
0: Home videos. Again, if you're getting rid of tapes, you're probably going to keep your keepsake memories.
1: Yeah, 100%.
0: So
1: yeah,
0: only have two or three tapes in the house, probably one of them is a home movie.
1: Yeah, whatever it may be, you know you've got them. Like, my parents, they don't have that, but they have, like, a really, really old camcorder.
0: Oh, that's awesome.
1: And I found the old charger years ago, plugged it in, and was able to review it. And it's like, there's stuff from me when I was, like, 5 years old.
0: Oh, that's
1: like,
0: so cool, dude.
1: It was so awesome. I showed it to my mom, and she almost got, like, teary-eyed watching it.
0: I wish that there was a camcorder in our house as a kid, because I swear I'd be a director by now. would have loved making movies and stuff in our backyard. It would have been so much fun.
1: Oh, yeah.
0: As soon as I got to college and took video production, I'm like, this is what I could have been doing. it was so much fun.
1: Me and my brother loved being on camera. Like, we did, like, the dumbest things on camera.
0: Yes, 100%.
1: And just going back, it's like, we were just kids, man.
0: And we had an imagination. So we would make up our own games and stuff. Yep. Outlandish games.
1: Mm-hmm.
0: That is such a great guess with home movies, but not the answer we're looking for either. Give us a ring here, 226-622-7288, if you think you've got the answer. Good morning, The Ranch.
2: Morning. How's it going?
0: It's going, Tyler. It's going. How are you?
2: I'm doing all right.
0: Good.
2: Supposed to be my last week, day of work for the week, but my work's pretty good that way. I can, like, work the next day and bank it as a stat for later.
0: So nice.
1: There we go.
0: Nice. Mm-hmm. Good stuff.
2: Right.
0: Well, what are you thinking this morning, Tyler?
2: I don't know if you guys are allowed to give me a narrow. Anyways, does it voice Robin Williams? Does that help?
0: Not really.
2: But, okay.
0: Are you thinking Aladdin?
2: Are you thinking Aladdin?
0: Yeah. Okay, yeah.
2: Yep.
0: It's a great guess.
1: Absolutely.
0: Great guess. That is actually very high on the list. I never said which number, mm-hmm. right?
1: Yeah.
0: So of the top five, I can assure you Aladdin is in the top five, and the answer we're looking for is also in the top five. It may not necessarily be the number one answer, though. Mm-hmm.
2: That or Home Alone. That's been pushed every year and all the streaming services.
0: Yes.
2: So.
0: Mm-hmm. Definitely owned both Home Alone movies.
1: Yep.
0: There are only two. Don't let anyone tell you any differently. Just like our discussion about Beethoven the other day, all right? The second you start replacing families and actors, mm-hmm. I'm done. I am done. So, great guess with Home Alone. And Aladdin is also a very good guess.
1: Yep.
0: Like I said, that is number two on the top five. Got to keep thinking, though.
2: All right.
0: Okay, buddy. Well, give it some hints if we need to, but I think this is more just a fish in a barrel type of approach.
1: Mm-hmm.
0: Just rattle off as many tapes as you can.
2: Right.
0: So, wish you the best of luck, okay?
2: Sounds good.
0: All right, pal. Bye-bye. All right. Let's see what else we got.
1: Mm-hmm.
0: It's that type of morning.
1: Yep.
0: Terminator 2, Judgment Day.
1: The Terminator movies on VHS.
0: Yeah, that hits hard. We watched a lot of Terminator mm-hmm. growing up. Very good guess. Not the answer we're looking for. I would assume that that's in the top 10. It's not in the top 5, though.
1: Oh.
0: So not what we're looking for here. It is not Mrs. Doubtfire.
1: We watched that movie so much, but we didn't have it on VHS.
0: Oh, really?
1: Yeah. It amazed me because it's like one of those movies you can quote like line for line.
0: 100%.
1: But then we actually never owned a copy of it.
0: Oh, we definitely owned Mrs. Doubtfire, watched it so many times. There were certain tapes that you had where you literally wore out the tape in certain sections from rewinding it and playing
1: and
0: it again.
1: It would skip, it would cut.
0: Exactly.
1: Oh, yeah, all the time.
0: So one of those movies that I haven't actually seen on our text message line yet, but was definitely a movie for us we watched nonstop, The Mask with Jim Carrey.
1: Oh, man.
0: We watched that movie until the tape literally wore out and we had to replace the tape. Especially the one scene when he's in the park and he turns into a Frenchman. And he says, "Our love is like a red, red rose, and I am a little thorny." We would die laughing.
1: Man, that's awesome.
0: Didn't even understand the innuendo that was going on there as kids. We just loved the way he said it.
1: And that's the best part about those movies as well, is you know the parents are laughing at that line. And as kids, you have no idea why.
0: And you know what? Maybe that influenced us. Because our dad would get a big belly laugh going in that scene. And then it just made it funnier
1: laugh.
0: To us. That is a great guess. Planes, Trains, and Automobiles.
1: Okay.
0: I Like Me speech from John Candy. He should have gotten some sort of award for that. He had range. He was not just a comedian.
1: Mm-hmm.
0: Ace Ventura, says Marlene.
1: Absolutely.
0: Great guess with Ace Ventura. Not the answer we're looking for either. Free Willy.
1: Oh.
0: Yeah.
1: Of course.
0: We were just chatting about Free Willy.
1: That would be hilarious if that was the answer.
0: That would be funny. Kelly, Free Willy is a great
1: guess. Absolutely.
0: We definitely owned Free Willy. And been waiting on this one, The Lion King.
1: Mm-hmm.
0: The Lion King is number one. So now I will let you know what our positioning is.
1: Yep.
0: Now that we've gotten that, number one is The Lion King.
1: Mm-hmm.
0: We're looking for the number 5 answer of the top 5 most owned VHS tapes. Again, the question, if you still own VHS tapes, it is likely this tape is in your collection. Okay?
1: Okay.
0: So, we're looking for the 5th highest answer here. 226-622-7288. If you think you've got it. It is not The Land Before Time. It is not Ace Ventura. Did you get that one? Jaws.
1: Oh, Jaws.
0: Jaws is classic.
1: Yep.
0: Great guess as well. Not our answer. We'll pick it up right after Morgan Griffiths here on 100.1 FM.

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3: Okay, welcome back, Ranch Country. Virgin Pal with you again, and still looking for a Brainbuster champion and having fun going through all of these answers. Nick Pal, it's like a walk down memory lane.
4: God, this is, I love questions like this.
3: Me too.
4: It really just gets you back, and like the amount of people, all these guesses have been phenomenal.
3: I know. Roadhouse.
4: Oh, Roadhouse.
3: Definitely have a copy of Roadhouse. Mm-hmm. The original, obviously. Come on. I mean, what are we talking about? 226-622-7288 to reach us. Can you hear me, pal?
5: I can hear you. How's she going?
3: Oh, she's going. Having some fun with this question.
5: No doubt. Like, this is trip down memory lane. Like, exactly. There were so many good movies back in the day. And they didn't have to remake a single one of them. They were original.
3: You know what? That is a cool theme that I didn't catch that you clearly did. Not a single one of those movies that we mentioned was a remake. You're right.
5: Not so far. But then again, at VHS, like, what were you going to remake? Like, the Bible? Like, things were pretty old back then.
3: They are going to remake the Ten Commandments at some point. The old Charlton Heston movie, they will do that at some point. I mean, they remade Planet of the Apes with Charlton Heston, so I'm sure they'll do it. But the answer we're looking for is not a remake, I can tell you that.
5: Well, that's good. I'm wondering, is it either Chevy Chase's Christmas Vacation or the Christmas Story where the kid shoots his eye out with a BB gun?
3: You'll shoot your eye out, kid. Both great guesses. We actually didn't own a lot of Christmas movies, I'll be honest with you, because they played them so much on TV when we were kids. We didn't necessarily have to buy them. But both of those are great guesses and probably would be in most people's collections, but not our
5: answer. Sounds good. Well, I'll keep scratching. I'm loving all the ones coming out, and yeah, they're all classic.
3: I know, me too. I'll be honest with you, buddy. Usually I would have given out a hint by this point, but I'm having so much fun going through the answers, I didn't want it to end. So I was like, no, I'm not doing it.
5: Well, and that's what I was waiting. I'm like, are we going children's? Are we going scary? Are we going action? Like, I got it all. I just need some direction here.
3: So I am going to give a hint, okay? Because we're pushing it later than we usually do. So I'm going to give you a hint. Your hint, this is an action adventure film from the 90s.
5: Ooh, action. Is it Die Hard?
3: No, that's more action than adventure. Definitely focus on the adventure aspect here.
5: It isn't Adventures in Babysitting or whatever, where the chick takes them all babysitting.
3: No, that's a comedy.
5: I didn't
3: that's
5: like that
3: comedy.
5: One, but you said adventure a couple times. Don't be a dummy. Go with the one that has adventure in it.
3: Yeah, I get you. No, that's a great guess. That's definitely a comedy. One of my favorite movies, Elizabeth Shue, is drop-dead gorgeous in that film. But no, not the answer we're looking for, so keep thinking, okay?
5: Will do. Have a great day.
3: You too, buddy. Bye-bye. Don't be a dummy, he says.
4: What a character.
3: Buzz is the man.
4: Yeah.
3: Okay. It is 7:01. We never push it this far, mm-hmm. but I think we're going to keep this one going. So let's get into our news, Nick Pal. What do we have?
4: OPP wrapping up another safety campaign. This was specifically focused on commercial motor vehicles, all about safety, but we're punching the numbers across all 13 detachments in the West region here.
3: Okay. Nick's got the details. We're back right after this.
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4: From the Ranch Newsroom, I'm Nick Powell. OBP across the West region laid a total of 143 charges across their detachments with the course of Operation Safe Driver. The campaign, running annually, is designed to improve traffic safety for commercial motor vehicle operators and passenger vehicles. Over July 12th through the 18th, West region OPP say factors in CMV crashes such as speeding, improper lane changes, and following too closely were the leading contributors to collisions. Among the 143 charges includes 30 CMV inspection and maintenance, 25 CMV permit, plate, driver's license, and 18 CMV disobeying a sign. Early on in Perth County, Stratford and St. Mary's are looking to hear from parents and caregivers with a survey launched. The survey is designed for those with children 6 years old or younger to share experiences with early on to see what they enjoyed and where improvements could be made. Those who complete the survey will be entered to win one of five $50 President's Choice gift cards. Feedback collected will help staff better understand experiences across local early-on centers. Wallace History Books will soon be available for purchase from the North Perth Municipal Office. Council discussed the matter, with a two-year term being presented, acting as a reasonable period for the books to be available to the community and help preserve local history. This continues on a previous discussion last month, looking at the potential sale and inventory management for the Wallace History Books. Ashton Romani, Director of Corporate Services and Treasurer, says there is an idea to sell them at events in the municipality, but nothing is concrete at this time.
0: I believe the intent is just to sell it at the municipal office. If the committee wants to sell it outside of the municipality, we can certainly loan some out and they'll provide us the funds and we'll log them accordingly.
4: Council approved they used to have the municipality sell the books at the municipal office. Listowel Minor Ball is getting a boost from the Dodger Memorial Tournament. A donation of $3,000 was made, which will allow Listowel Minor Ball to continue to provide a positive baseball experience for local youth and invest in future programs and facilities. Listowel Minor Ball writing over social media, they're floored to receive the donation, adding their generosity will have a lasting impact and the kids who will take the field each season. And according to Statistics Canada, the severity of crime committed in Ontario was down last year. Officials say the rate of break and enters nationwide dropped for a third straight year, which was the largest contributor to the decline of the crime severity index. There were also drops in homicides, fraud, vehicle theft, and child sexual abuse, though shoplifting under $5,000 rose 11%. National data also showed hate crimes were down, but showed there were 858 incidents reported to police on hate crimes against Black Canadians, followed by South Asians at 483. For these and other stories, visit our website at theranch100.com. Weather is next.
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4: Ranch weather, mainly sunny skies this morning with a high 23 degrees heading into the afternoon. Clear skies later tonight, down to a low of 11 overnight. Tomorrow, sunshine throughout the day, high 25 with clear skies Friday night and a low 14. A mix of sun and cloud through the day on Saturday. Slight chance of showers. High 26. It's currently 9 degrees in Listowel, 8 in Mitchell, and 9 in Palmerston. Find your full weather forecast online at theranch100.com.
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4: 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The Detroit Tigers pick up the win with a 5-1 victory over the Chicago Cubs. The New York Yankees split their doubleheader over the Pittsburgh Pirates. It's day one of the 3M Open at TBC Twin Cities. A busy weekend for the Canadians, with Mackenzie Hughes leading off for the day, who's joined by Corey Connors, Taylor Pendrith, Sudarshan Yellamaraju, Adam Svensson, among many others. So Struggles continue in Toronto. Pitcher Kevin Gausman's name continues to come up in trades. Reports have come that Gausman has an 18-no trade list. The trade deadline set for August 3rd. Teams Gausman can block a trade to include Cincinnati, Milwaukee, Detroit, the New York Mets, Chicago White Sox, Pittsburgh, and Seattle. Five-star Canadian running back David Gabriel Georges has committed to Tennessee. The second-ranked running back and 14th overall prospect accounted for 2,852 rushing yards and 41 touchdowns over two varsity seasons at Baylor School. Georges was split between committing to Tennessee or Ohio State, of which he visited over the spring. And in Huron County Fastball, the Brussels Bangers pick up the win, blanking the Walton Brewers 4-0. And that is a look at sports. I'm Nick Powell.
11: It's cone season at McDonald's, which means vanilla cones are $1 each plus tax in the McDonald's app all summer long. Soft, creamy, and crunchy. For just $1 each plus tax exclusively in the McDonald's app. App download and registration required at participating McDonald's in Canada.
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0: Good morning, The Ranch.
1: Good morning. Have you got your answer yet?
0: Oh, I have possibly more text messages to go through this morning than I have ever had in the 6 years of hosting this show. So probably have it somewhere. What do you think?
1: Titanic.
0: Titanic is a great guess. Great guess. Definitely own that on VHS. And it is kind of an adventure, right? It's all fun and games until they hit the iceberg.
1: Yeah.
0: But no, not the answer I'm looking for. Can you think of another one, Kim?
1: Gone with the Wind?
0: Oh, what a beautiful movie. Frankly, my dear, I don't give a damn. Yes. Clark Gable, right? Yeah. Great guess. Not the answer we're looking for. Gotta keep thinking, Kim.
1: Aladdin?
0: What's Doug thinking over there? Aladdin is a great guess, but we did get Aladdin. That's actually number two in the top five of most owned VHS tapes. So chances are you do have a copy of Aladdin, but it's not the answer I'm looking for.
1: Snow White.
0: Also a great guess. Also a great guess. Been many, many years since I watched Snow White, but it was one of the ones my brothers and I would put on. We liked the dwarves and the hi-ho song, so... Great guess as well. Still not the answer we're looking for, Kim.
1: Jungle Book.
0: I was a Shere Khan type
1: of
0: guy.
1: Actually, that was the very first one that I went to see in a theater when I was little.
0: Aw, that's adorable. They actually made a live-action remake of The Jungle Book in the early 90s. Nobody knows this movie. When I say live-action, they think about The Jungle Book they made within the last 10, 15 years here. But there is one from the 90s that is so good. I can't remember who they got to play Mowgli, but it's awesome. I highly recommend it. Probably 91.
1: And it's not animated, right?
0: It's not animated. No, it's a live-action movie.
1: Yeah.
0: It was it was so well done. I can't remember who else was in it. But great flick. Kim, you rattled off a few great answers there, but not the one I'm looking for. So you and Doug, put your brains together and keep thinking, okay?
1: All righty.
0: All right, my dear. Good to hear from you. Talk to you soon. Bye-bye.
1: Okay, bye.
0: Okay, that is good friend of the show, Kim Fisher. Mm-hmm. I thought she might get there. She had enough answers.
2: Oh, yeah.
0: I'm just kidding, Kim. Let's see what we've gotten. I want to go through all these texts. So, not Beethoven, is it? No, it's not Beethoven. Beethoven is awesome, though.
2: Yeah.
0: And for the record, it's on Netflix. So, after we chatted about it, got to watch Beethoven.
2: Mm-hmm. Right on.
0: 101 Dalmatians.
2: Oh, that's a good one.
0: That is a very good one. That is Shauna's answer this morning. Shauna, great guess with 101 Dalmatians.
2: Forgot about that one.
0: I know. I forgot about this one, too. Littlefoot, is that the name of the dinosaur? The Land Before Time, says Conrad.
2: All right.
0: Great guess.
2: Yep.
0: Not the answer we're looking for either. That has possibly the saddest scene of any animated movie I've ever seen in my life. When Littlefoot's mom dies, you're like, all right, I guess I'm scarred for life.
2: That's the way she goes.
0: Even worse than Bambi's mom, I'm telling you. It was so bad. Mm-hmm. So bad. Little Mermaid, we did get that one. Great guess. Not the answer we're looking for. Paul Heimpel has the answer.
2: Oh, all right.
0: Paul, you have the answer. But I'm having fun here, so I'm going to keep going through these until someone calls me with it.
2: Exactly.
0: Inspector Gadget.
2: Damn.
0: Obviously, I watched the cartoon show. Mm-hmm, Matthew, I'm assuming they're talking about the Matthew Broderick movie. I think I saw that once.
2: Yeah.
0: I think I saw it just once. And just once was enough for me, but we definitely owned it.
2: Yeah.
0: Great guess. Not the answer we're looking for. Raiders of the Lost Ark.
2: There we go. Indiana Jones.
0: Yes. Indiana Jones. Great choice. I think that's 80s, though, actually.
2: Yeah, I think so, yeah.
0: I think that is an 80s flick. Did watch a lot.
2: Oh,
0: did watch a lot.
2: Absolutely.
0: I wouldn't stray too far from Indiana Jones, actually.
2: Oh, all right.
0: Would not stray too far from that. Let's see what else we've gotten. G.I. Joe. I hope the animated series.
2: Yeah.
0: I sure hope the animated series and not that Channing Tatum
2: one. Oh, God.
0: Not to mention, how would you have that on VHS? It came out in like 2010. so they've got to be talking about the cartoon here. G.I. Joe. Mm-hmm. Okay, great guess.

0: not the answer we're looking for. Ghostbusters.
1: Oh, yeah.
0: Ghostbusters is Mansell's answer. Mm-hmm. Mansell, that is a great guess. He also said National Lampoon Vacation. Mm-hmm. We got Christmas Vacation earlier. Yep. Uncle Buck.
1: Damn.
0: With John Candy.
1: Yeah.
0: Yes, that is a classic as well. Great guess. Not the answer we're looking for. John Horst, you've got the answer, pal. I just saw it come
1: through.
0: There
1: we go.
0: Marlene says Men in Black.
2: Men in Black on a VHS, eh?
0: Oh, yeah, definitely. The first one? Yeah, oh, the first one for sure.
2: Okay.
0: Because the first one's like late 90s.
1: Oh, okay.
0: Yeah, so definitely on the first one on VHS, but you're right. Probably after that, it was a pretty quick shift to the DVD era. Pulp Fiction.
1: Oh, yeah.
0: Pulp Fiction's
1: 100%. A great guess. That's one of those things we had both copies of, VHS, and then when they did it on DVD, my parents bought it on DVD.
0: Marlene, looking through your 80 text messages. You have the answer as well.
1: There you go.
0: You have the answer as well.
1: Rapid fire and you'll find it eventually.
0: Back to the Future. How did it take us that long to get Back to the Future?
1: I never even thought about Back to the Future.
0: Now, that is an 80s flick as well.
1: Yes.
0: But it's great. Mm-hmm.
1: Oh, 100%.
0: Great guess. Not the answer that we're looking for. Who else do we have here? Mm-hmm. Chrissy. Chrissy saying Jumanji.
1: Yeah.
0: The original Jumanji. Had so much fun watching that movie as a kid. Watched it 100 times. And again, kind of similar.
1: Mm-hmm.
0: Kind of similar.
1: All right.
0: But not the answer we're looking for. Crocodile Dundee. Crikey. That's not a knife.
1: This is a knife.
0: Oh, man. Paul Hogan's such a legend.
1: Mm-hmm.
0: Every Which Way But Loose from Wayne here.
1: Okay.
0: That's a great guess,
1: Damn.
0: Wayne. And I like the fact that he's thinking outside the box here.
1: Mm-hmm.
0: Independence Day.
1: Okay.
0: That was Wayne's answer. Yeah. Wayne saying it. Oh, my goodness, Wayne. Good God. Wayne's been typing out all morning, it looks like.
1: Damn.
0: He sent us 80 movies.
1: He's determined. He's got to get the answer.
0: See, some of them, I just see the last answer you sent me, right?
1: Yeah.
0: Unless I actually click on the text.
1: Mm-hmm.
0: I click on it. It's just 80 movies here. Like,
1: my God. He's locked in.
0: Ferris Bueller's Day Off. That's
1: okay,
0: a great one.
1: Yeah.
0: Twister.
1: Oh, yeah. The original.
0: Twister,
1: absolutely.
0: Yeah. Goonies. The Goonies.
1: Mm-hmm.
0: In my opinion, the greatest family movie of all time.
1: Definitely.
0: Makes me want to be a kid again and kind of ignites the imagination of any kid who watches it.
1: And especially at today's age, anytime you put it on, it's just that instant hit of nostalgia,
0: yes.
1: man.
0: Yes.
1: It takes you back.
0: And it's like the definition of an adventure film.
1: Yes.
0: But I think, again, it's 80s.
1: Mm.
0: Great flick. Lethal Weapon.
1: Okay.
0: You want to see crazy. Con Air. Put the bunny down. Goodfellas.
1: Oh, there we go.
0: What's so funny about me? All these great.
1: Mm-hmm.
0: Rambo's also a great guess.
1: Absolutely.
0: Rambo First Blood. Let's be real here.
1: Yes,
0: the second one. Hocus Pocus.
1: Mm-hmm.
0: And again, a little upset it took us this long to get this movie because I've said in the past this is one of my favorite flicks of all time. The Mummy. With Brendan Fraser.
1: Damn.
0: Yes.
1: Yeah.
0: They've got a brand new one coming out, too, with the whole cast reuniting.
1: This is the beauty of questions like this. It takes me back, and it would be answers I never thought about.
0: Yeah. Well, and there's so many possibilities, right? So, again, one final time. I think enough people have it here in the text message to give you another hint.
1: Mm-hmm.
0: So, very similar to Jumanji, but the animals are much older.
1: Okay.
0: Much, much older. 226-622-7288 if you've got the answer here. Chris Stapleton, Think I'm in Love with You on 100.1 FM.

0: Good morning, The Ranch.
1: Good morning, Jurassic Park.
0: That is the answer.
2: There we go.
1: Okay.
0: Very well done. Now go through your VHS tapes and tell me you don't have a copy of Jurassic Park.
1: I don't have any VHS tapes.
0: Oh, well.
1: Not since the house fire, so.
0: Oh, gosh.
1: We're all gone.
0: Wah, wah. really dragged the mood down there,
2: dear.
0: Very well done. Jurassic Park is the answer that we are looking for here this morning, so we will get you added to our list, okay?
1: Okay.
0: All right. Kim, say hi to Doug for us. We'll talk to you soon.
1: All right.
0: Okay.
1: Thanks.
0: Bye-bye. And there we go. Kim Fisher with the answer here this morning. Obviously, she's not the only one. She's just the one who gave us a ring with it. I think everyone's a Brain Buster champion this morning.
2: It was lots of texts here this morning, that's for sure.
0: Yeah, we eventually got there. So the answer we were looking for, Jurassic Park.
2: Absolutely.
0: Okay. When it comes to the top five, number one is The Lion King.
2: Mm-hmm.
0: That is the most owned VHS tape in history. Number two is Aladdin.
2: Mm-hmm.
0: And Jurassic Park comes in at number five.
2: There we go.
0: Thanks so much for sending those answers in. Had so much fun going through them. And we will have another question tomorrow morning. Like I said, usually wrapped up before our 7 a.m. news. Yeah. But we were just getting so many good ones. I wanted to keep it going.
2: Gotta love the questions where it's trip down memory lane.
0: Exactly.
2: Absolute best.
0: Now, probably going to take us a while to get our list of Brainbuster champs together, so bear with us. But Nick Powell will get us into our traffic and weather and your 7:30 news coming up shortly. Don't go anywhere.
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18: Hey everybody, this is Blake Shelton.
19: Isn't it time to find out about the traffic and weather yet?
20: Ranch traffic, mainly sunny skies this morning, carrying into the afternoon in a high 23 degrees. Roads are bare and dry with clear visibility. There are no known issues at this time.
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0: Gail Davies, Blue Heartache on 100.1 FM. Sitting at 10 degrees, our high 23. Nothing but sunshine expected. Nick Powell is ready with our news. Find his full news stories up on our website, theranch100.com, and reach out to us if you ever have any news or traffic tips for us. 143 charges were laid during Operation Safe Driver. Nick has the details.
1: From the Ranch Newsroom, I'm Nick Powell. Wellington County OPP are looking for a suspect stemming from a break-in enter in Fergus. July 22nd at around 1:45 a.m., Wellington County OPP responded to the break-in enter in progress at Fergus Peck Corner on St. David Street North. Suspect smashed a glass door gaining entry, stealing $200 in the cash register. Suspect fled the scene before police arrived. The suspect described as a man around 6 feet tall, 200 pounds, wearing a black winter jacket, gray pants, and gloves. Perth County, Stratford, and St. Mary's early on is looking to hear from parents and caregivers with children 6 years old or younger. A survey for parents to share their experiences with early on to see what they enjoy, where improvements could be made. Those who complete the survey will be entered to win one of five $50 President's Choice gift cards. Feedback collected will help staff better understand experiences across local early on centers. And OLG's dished out the first quarter payments to Central Huron. Funding coming for them hosting Gateway Casinos Clinton. The total of $212,504 given in the first quarter. Since opening the casino in August of 2000, Central Huron's received $15,306,155 from OLG. These payments are given to host communities based on a formula consistently applied across all gaming sites using a scale of gaming revenue from the hosted sites. For these and other stories, visit our website at theranch100.com. Weather is next.
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1: Ranch weather, mainly sunny skies this morning with a high 23 degrees heading into the afternoon. Clear skies later tonight, down to a low of 11 overnight. Tomorrow, sunshine throughout the day, high 25, with clear skies Friday night and a low 14. A mix of sun and cloud throughout the day on Saturday, slight chance of showers, high 26. It's currently 9 degrees in Listowel, 8 in Mitchell, and 9 in Palmerston. Find your full weather forecast online at theranch100.com.
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1: Striking sports, the offense struggled again for the Toronto Blue Jays as they're doubled up 4-2 to the Tampa Bay Rays, being kept to four hits. The Detroit Tigers, they take down the Chicago Cubs 5-1. New York Yankees split doubleheader action against Pittsburgh. There are nine Canadians hoping for a strong start at the 3M Open for Day 1 at TPC Twin Cities. Among those taking part in the weekend include Corey Connors, Sudarshan Yellamaraju, Taylor Pendrith, and Mackenzie Hughes. Canadian running back David Gabriel Georges has committed to playing in Tennessee. The five-star recruit, second-ranked running back, 14th overall prospect, accounted for 2,852 rushing yards and 41 touchdowns over two varsity seasons at Baylor School. Georges was picking between Tennessee or Ohio State, both of which he visited over the spring. And that is a look at sports. I'm Nick Powell.
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9: 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The food was donated at the premiere of the documentary film called The Creation Story of Michael Cy Cywink and follows the life and work of Michael, who hailed from Manitoulin Island. It premiered at the Blythe Festival Art Gallery recently and takes you through part of his early days in art, his travels across Turtle Island, as well as his endeavors sharing with youth in mural projects. You can find full details on the donation and the documentary at the North Huron Community Food Share Facebook page. This has been your Good News File.
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1: Owen Riegling here on 100.1 FM, and you're hanging with Burge and Pal. One more time, a huge thank you to everyone who sent their answers in this morning for the Brainbuster question. If you're just joining us, the answer we were looking for, Nick Pal?
2: Jurassic Park.
1: Jurassic Park.
2: I was amazed on our Facebook page. Like, I'm having to do like a triple check just to make sure I've got all of our winners, because there's so many comments on there today.
1: Yes, and we had so many texts this morning, too. Mm-hmm. So, yeah, just one more time, a big thanks to everyone who got their answers in. We actually had quite a few first-timers here
2: absolutely.
1: As well. So we're going to play Breakfast Scrambler, but I do have our list of Brainbuster champs first.
2: Yeah,
1: so let's dive on in. Kim and Doug Fisher both had the answer this morning. Great job, guys. Wayne Schuen is also a Brainbuster champion this morning. Donna and Shauna, both on our list. And Tom Geisbuehler, good friend of the show.
2: Mm-hmm.
1: He had the answer as well, and so did his better half, Kim Utley. Josh had the answer this morning. Great job, Josh. And Lynn is also a Brainbuster champion.
2: Nice.
1: Greg Stone and Trish Stone both had the answer this morning. Usually we hear from Trish, but Greg getting in on the fun this morning.
2: Yeah.
1: John Erskine, he's a Brainbuster champion. So are Sandra and Gary.
2: Mm-hmm.
1: Matt Burlett, of course, he figured it out.
2: Yeah.
1: Great job, Matt. Levi had the answer this morning as well. John Horst, he had the answer.
2: There we go.
1: And probably had the most obscure choice for movie you would find in your collection, American Outlaws. Colin Farrell and Gabriel Mock playing Jesse and Frank James.
2: That's unreal.
1: It's like Disney's take on Jesse James. It's pretty cheesy, but it's a fun movie. I am not ripping you for that, brother. Great flick. Levi, he's a Brainbuster champion this morning. Cindy had the answer. Tina Behrens.
2: Nice. Good to hear from
1: her. It is nice to see Tina Behrens' name on this list. And Dale also had the answer. Great job, Dale. Deanna is a Brainbuster champ. She was one of the first ones with the answer this morning. Alicia also had the answer. So here's one of our first-timers, Blake.
2: All right.
1: Blake didn't leave his last name, but he did have the answer. So, Blake, thanks so much for joining us, and very well done. Another first-timer here, Cody.
2: All right.
1: Cody had the answer this morning. Cody, thanks for playing.
2: Nice.
1: And Paul Heimpel, who, again, was one of the first people with the answer. I believe that's everybody. Now, there's one person, again, a first-timer, who hasn't responded to me with their name yet.
2: Mm-hmm.
1: But when they do, we'll get that out there. How many did you have on Facebook?
2: It looks like we got four here on Facebook this morning. So joining in the winner's circle, Larry Sherbarth is in there. Brent Jemmett, as he usually is. And these might be first-timers on our Facebook page. But Shiloh Harper, correctly guessing with Jurassic Park.
1: Ooh.
2: And then Blake Maring. Also with the answer this morning.
1: Maybe that's our Blake in our text message line.
2: Yeah, maybe.
1: So Nick Muhlenstein, that's the name we were waiting
2: right on.
1: Nick Muhlenstein had the answer. Great job, Nick, and thanks for joining us here. So the game is simple. 10 seconds of a song in reverse. If you can tell us what this song is, then you are going to get qualified for a $25 DQ gift card. Are you ready to play, Mr. Pal?
2: Let's go.
1: All right. So 226-622-7288. Here's your clip. Everybody.

0: think we can figure that out.
1: I believe so.
0: Somebody out there knows what it is.
1: Mm-hmm.
0: Give us a ring right now. Again, we'll get you qualified for a DQ gift card. Here it is one more time. Everybody.

0: When we come back, Nick Bell will get us into our 8 a.m. news.
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5: Hi, this is Tanya Tucker.
6: Isn't it time to find out about traffic and weather yet?
7: Ranch traffic, mainly sunny skies this morning, carrying into the afternoon in a high 23 degrees. Roads are bare and dry with clear visibility. There are no known issues at this time.

0: Crystal, what do you think our answer is? Lost you for a sec there, Crystal. Sorry. What do you think our answer is?
1: I'm thinking it's Rocking with the Rhythm of the Rain.
2: Very well done.
0: Nice. You know who sings that, don't you?
1: Pretty sure it's the Judds.
0: It's the Judds.
3: There we go.
0: I was going to give it to you either way, but yes, you're absolutely correct. So, Crystal Steffler, you are going to be our qualifier here this morning. $25 DQ gift card being awarded tomorrow morning. We're going to call our winner just after 9 a.m. Crystal, do you got to get to work at that time?
1: I will be at work, but I will have my phone on me.
0: Good stuff.
3: There we go. Love to hear that.
0: If you see 226-622-7288 popping up, you say, sorry, boss, man, I'm about to be a winner here. Yeah. I got to pick this up.
1: Yeah. For sure.
0: Well, Crystal, thank you so much for listening. Have yourself a wonderful day. I've got your information here. So if you're our winner, we'll give you a ring tomorrow morning.
1: Fantastic. Have a great day, guys.
0: You
1: okay?
0: You too, Crystal. Thanks so much.
1: Yep. Bye-bye.
0: All right. Been a little while since we heard from Crystal Steffler, but she is going to be our qualifier. That means only one more name is going in on that draw.
3: Yep.
0: We're also going to wrap up our Blythe Festival prize package tomorrow morning, but that means we still got to take two more qualifiers with Ranch Theater. And with all this movie talk this morning,
3: we're going to have more fun, of course.
0: Giving me some inspiration.
3: Yeah.
0: So maybe it'll be a really obscure movie. Who knows? In the meantime, what do we have here?
3: Oh, I'm going to say it. The Jays suck.
0: Justin Sage is... He's angry. There's steam coming out of his ears right now.
3: They're not even getting any offense going. They're just not good.
0: Brother, I chatted with him at the parade. He says they're making the playoffs. In fact, he said, you heard it here first. They will be in the playoffs.
3: 10 games under 500. Justin, I wish you luck on that one. You're more optimistic than I am. Anyway, as far as the local news headlines here, love seeing local history. As down over the municipal building, should be happening real soon, the history of Wallace. The history books, they're going to be for sale.
0: Okay, cool. Nick's got the details for us. You can always find his full news stories on our website, theranch100.com. Birthdays are coming up in about 15 minutes. I did see a couple submissions through text. Mm-hmm. One actually double-checked with us after submitting online, and we did not receive it. So remember, we say that all the time. For whatever reason, it gets lost in cyberspace. So if you did submit through our website, never hurts to double-check with us.
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3: From the Ranch Newsroom, I'm Nick Powell. Wellington County OPP are looking for a suspect stemming from a break-in at in Fergus. July 22nd at around 1:45 a.m., Wellington County OPP responded to the break-in at in progress at Fergus Pet Corner on St. David Street North. Suspect smashed a glass door gaining entry, taking $200 and the cash register. Suspect had fled the scene before police arrived. Suspect's described as a man around 6 feet tall, 200 pounds, and was wearing a black winter jacket, gray pants, and gloves. Perth County Stratford and St. Mary's early on is looking to hear from parents and caregivers with children 6 years old or younger. A survey for parents to share their experiences with early on to see what they enjoy, where improvements could be made. Those who complete the survey will be entered to win one of 5 $50 President's Choice gift cards. Feedback collected will help staff better understand experiences across local early-on centers. Wallace history books will soon be available for purchase from the North Perth Municipal Office. Council discussed the matter with a 2-year term being presented, acting as a reasonable period for the books to be available to the community and help preserve local history. This continues on a previous discussion last month looking at the potential sale and inventory management for the Wallace history books. Ashton Romany, Director of Corporate Services and Treasurer, says there is an idea to sell them at events in the municipality, but nothing is concrete at this time.
5: I believe the intent is just to sell it at the municipal office. If the committee wants to sell it outside of the municipality, we can certainly loan some out and they'll provide us the funds and we'll log them accordingly.
3: Council approved the use to have the municipality sell the history books out of the municipal office. OLG has dished out its first quarter payments for Central Huron. Robin Brady has the details.
6: The funding comes for Central Huron for hosting Gateway Casinos Clinton with a total of $212,504 being given in the first quarter. Since opening the casino in August 2000, Central Huron has received $15,306,155 from OLG. These payments are given to host communities based on a formula consistently applied across all gaming sites using a scale of gaming revenue from the host listed site. Since 2004, hosts have received over $2.4 billion in non-tax gaming revenue. From the Ranch Newsroom, I'm Robin Brady.
3: And according to Statistics Canada, the severity of crime committed in Ontario was down last year. Officials say the rate of break and enters nationwide dropped for a third straight year, which was also the largest contributor to the decline of the crime severity index. There was also a drop in homicides, fraud, vehicle theft, and child sexual abuse, but shoplifting under $5,000 rose 11%. National data also showed hate crimes were down, but showed there were 858 incidents reported to police on hate crimes against Black Canadians, followed by South Asians at 483. For these and other stories, visit our website at theranch100.com. Weather is next.
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9: 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I'll be hooking up one lucky winner with a pair of Saturday Hayloft tickets. 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And sorry, Virgin Pal, this one's just for the afternoon crew.
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3: Ranch weather, mainly sunny skies this morning, carrying later into the afternoon and a high 23 degrees. Clear skies later tonight, down to a low of 11 overnight. Tomorrow, sunshine throughout the day, high 26, feeling like 28, with clear skies Friday night and a low 14. A mix of sun and cloud through the day on Saturday, slight chance of showers, high 26. Find your full weather forecast online at theranch100.com. Checking sports, the Toronto Blue Jays are limited to just four hits, dropping 4-2 to the Tampa Bay Rays and are now 10 games under 500. The Detroit Tigers pick up the win with a 5-1 victory over the Chicago Cubs. The New York Yankees split their doubleheader over the Pittsburgh Pirates.

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1: And in here on County Fastball, the Brussels Bangers pick up the win, blanking the Walton Brewers 4-0. And that is a look at sports. I'm Nick Powell.
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0: Robin Ottolini, Airplane Bottle on 100.1 FM. Seeing a lot of birthday texts here, which is great.
1: Awesome. Love to see that. I mean, it just feels like summer's just been a bit dry.
0: It has been. So folks are on vacation, that sort of thing. Maybe the

0: kids aren't getting up as early, but do appreciate seeing that. So if there are any more, you feel free to reach out to us now, 226-622-7288. Now that we're into our 8 a.m. hour, we are going to get into Ranch Theater. That's your chance to get qualified for our Blythe Festival prize package, to have a live read coming up as well. And we want to go through some Ranch Country events. That's the name of the game around here. Try and stay as local as possible. Remember, we say it all the time, if you represent a service group in town, especially something like the Lions Club or the Knights of Columbus, the Kinsmen, the Canets, and you know of an event going on, we like to support non-for-profits especially.
1: Absolutely.
0: So reach out to us here in studio. Happy to show your event some love. In the meantime, Cole Swindell. Yeehaw. Drink a bye on 100.1 FM.

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1: It was a fun, strange summer. 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

0: It's your Ranch Country birthday card.
1: Okay, let's do it, Ranch Country. If you have a birthday submission, you can call or text us here in studio. Even after we wrap up here, happy to get that on the air for you. Let's start with Danielle Bradbury, turning 30 years old today. The country singer who got her start by winning season 4 of The Voice when she was only 16 years old. Neil Perry from the band Perry, turning 36 years old. Their biggest hit, probably If I Die Young. Daniel Radcliffe is turning 37. Right. He was, of course, Harry Potter, but he's gone on to be a pretty serious actor.
2: Oh, yeah.
1: There's even talk about him possibly being Wolverine. I don't like that, though.
2: I don't agree with that one.
1: Tom Meissen is turning 44 years old. He plays Ichabod Crane on the Sleepy Hollow show. He was also Mr. Phillips on HBO's Watchmen. Paul Wesley, who plays James T. Kirk on Star Trek Strange New Worlds. Your dad probably watched that.
2: Yeah, probably.
1: Turning 44 years old. Michelle Williams of Destiny's Child turns 47 years old today. And Monica Lewinsky celebrates her 53rd birthday. If you grew up in the 90s, it's impossible to avoid that name.
2: Yeah.
1: Next, a very happy birthday to Marlon Wayans, turning 54 years old. He plays Shorty in the Scary Movie franchise. He was also in White Chicks. Alison Krauss is turning 55 years old. When You Say Nothing at All was probably her biggest hit. A very happy birthday going out to Gary Payton, turning 58 years old. Hall of Famer known as The Glove. Slash from Guns N' Roses and Velvet Revolver is turning 61 years old today. Woody Harrelson.
2: Oh, yeah.
1: What a legend. He's turning 65 years old. What do you think Woody's doing right now for his birthday? Probably coughing. Larry Minetti is turning 79 years old. He was Tom Selleck's buddy Rick on Magnum P.I. And David Essex, who gave us Rock On, turned 79 years old today. Finally, Ronnie Cox, who played Captain Bogomil in the Beverly Hills Cop movies, is turning 88 years old. He was also Drew in Deliverance. How about those locals, Nick Powell? Quite a few.
2: Ooh, it's going to be a morning here today. Let's unpack. We'll start it all off here with a big happy birthday going out to Laura Johnston here today, a librarian at St. Mary's Catholic School right here in Listowel. Getting all the love from the family. Don't know how old you are. They didn't want to disclose that information. So big happy birthday out there to Laura this morning.
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2: Wyatt out of Belgrave. He's turning 27 years old here today. Can't wait to celebrate you with you two tonight. That's from family and friends out there to Wyatt from Belgrade.
1: All right, Wyatt, enjoy it. Happy birthday.
2: Cindy, as she usually does, reaching out to us, wanted to wish a big happy birthday to her grandson, Colby. Hey, happy fifth birthday, Colby. You keep amazing us with your spunky and loving personality, your love for the farm, and watching you learn so much about the animals and equipment's been amazing to watch.
1: Aww.
2: We love you, Colby, from Daddy, Mommy, Valerie, Keaton, Lorraine, and your cousins, Lincoln, Harper, Sawyer, Amelia, and Briar, and one of your role models, Braxton. Have yourself an incredible birthday.
1: That's a lot of love, Kobe.
2: Oh, yeah.
1: That's my baby brother's name, too. So very happy birthday to you, Kobe.
2: Not done yet. We've got two anniversaries we want to get into here. So we'll kick it off with a big happy 10th wedding anniversary out to Raquel and Ben Blackmore at Agori here this morning. Three beautiful children, and they've got quite a bright future ahead. So a happy 10th wedding anniversary to the both of them.
1: 10 years. That's awesome. Happy anniversary.
2: And let's close it out. A happy 15th wedding anniversary out to Jesse and Tina Behrens here today.
1: Hey.
2: Tina Behrens, our Brainbuster champion here today. And getting all the love from Uncle Jim and Aunt Betty here today.
1: Awesome. Well, very happy anniversary to the two of you. Mm-hmm. And thanks so much for all those submissions. Love seeing that many come through. And we always have room for more as well.
2: Absolutely. If we missed one or you're just getting a bit late, if you reach out to us, we'll take care of it.
1: Okay. We'll take a quick break here. Traffic and weather and your 8:30 news just around the corner. And then we're going to play Ranch Theater for our Blythe Festival prize package.
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10: Hi, this is Terry Clark.
11: Isn't it time to find out about traffic and weather yet?
2: Ranch traffic, mainly sunny skies this morning, carrying into the afternoon in a high 23 degrees. Roads are bare and dry with clear visibility. There are no known issues at this time.
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1: Well, love to see this. Let's do a minor ball. They received $3,000 from the Dodger Memorial Tournament. It's all about supporting a baseball experience for those young local athletes of ours.
0: Okay, we've got the band Perry coming up and Amy Gross as well. We're also going to play a little Ranch Theater, so make sure you're listening for your cue to call.
1: From the Ranch Newsroom, I'm Nick Powell. OBP across the West region laid a total of 143 charges across their detachments over the course of Operation Safe Driver. The campaign, run annually, is designed to improve traffic safety for commercial motor vehicle operators and passenger vehicles. From July 12th through the 18th, West region OBP say factors in CMV crashes such as speeding, improper lane changes, and following too closely were the leading contributors to collisions. Among the 143 charges, it includes 30 CMV inspection and maintenance, 25 CMV permits, plates, driver's license, and 18 CMV disobeying a sign. Let's do a minor ball is getting a boost from the Dodger Memorial Tournament. A donation of $3,000 was made, allowing Listowel Minor Ball to continue to provide a positive baseball experience for local youth and invest in future programs and facilities. Listowel Minor Ball writing over social media, they're floored to receive the donation, adding their generosity will have a lasting impact on the kids who will take the field every season. And OLG's dished out their first quarter payments for Central Huron. Funding comes for them hosting Gateway Casinos Clinton, with a total of $212,504 being given in the first quarter. Since opening the casino in August of 2000, Central Huron's received $15,306,155 from OLG. These payments are given to host communities based on a formula consistently applied across all gaming sites using a scale of gaming revenue from the hosted sites. For these and other stories, visit our website at theranch100.com. Weather is next.
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1: Ranch weather, mainly sunny skies this morning, carrying later into the afternoon and a high 23 degrees. Clear skies later tonight, down to a low of 11 overnight. Tomorrow, sunshine throughout the day, high 26, feeling like 28, with clear skies Friday night and a low 14. A mix of sun and cloud throughout the day on Saturday, slight chance of showers, high 26. Find your full weather forecast online at theranch100.com.
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3: 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This is the big one. Don't miss it.
1: Tracking sports, the offense struggled again for the Toronto Blue Jays as they're doubled up 4-2 to the Tampa Bay Rays, being kept to four hits. The Detroit Tigers, they take down the Chicago Cubs 5-1. New York Yankees split doubleheader action against Pittsburgh. There are nine Canadians hoping for a strong start at the 3M Open for day one at TPC Twin Cities. Among those taking part in the weekend include Corey Connors, Sudarshan Yellamaraju, Taylor Pendrith, and Mackenzie Hughes. Canadian running back David Gabriel Georges has committed to playing in Tennessee. The five-star recruit, second-ranked running back, 14th overall prospect, accounted for 2,852 rushing yards and 41 touchdowns over two varsity seasons at Baylor School. Georges was picking between Tennessee or Ohio State, both of which he visited over the spring. And that is a look at sports. I'm Nick Powell.
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0: Okay, Ranch Country, welcome back. 849, Virgin Pal with you, and we are ready to play Ranch Theater. I went through all of our text messages, some of the ones that I had missed.
1: Yeah.
0: And this was one of the movies that we got.
1: Oh, all right.
0: So, only person who texted this in, but I figured there's got to be somebody out there who knows this flick.
1: All right, let's see what we got here.
0: So, 226-622-7288. What is this movie?
2: Goodbye, buddy.
3: Oh, Charlie, I'll miss you.
2: Yeah. I'll miss you too, Squeaker. Now you go to sleep.
3: Charlie, will I ever see you again?
2: Sure. Sure you will, kid. You know, goodbyes aren't forever.
3: Then, goodbye, Charlie. I love you.
2: Yeah.
0: Two two six six two two seventy two eighty eight. This movie actually came out the year I was born, and it totally broke me as a kid. So
1: yeah, see, I don't know this one. I already don't want to watch it because of that clip alone. It sounds like something I don't want to watch.
0: I don't know why we had an obsession with making kids cry during movies back in the day. I mean, we've talked about Artax, right?
1: Oh man,
0: the never-ending story. Yeah. Like that's again scarred me for life.
1: Mm-hmm.
0: But this one, so sad. 226-622-7288. If you know what our song is this morning, phone line already lighting up here. Let's see who we got. Good morning, The Ranch.
4: Hi, how are you?
0: I'm very good. How are you doing?
4: I'm good.
0: Good.
4: I'm calling in for the movie quote.
0: Okay. What movie do you think that is? Oh, no.
1: Not the power of Perth County cell reception.
0: No. Well, let's see what we got. Good morning, The Ranch.
5: Hello.
0: Hi, how are you?
5: Not too bad. Alexa, mute.
1: Just muted us. How dare she?
5: I had to. I don't want to have the flashback. This is the loudness behind it.
0: Okay. Trish Stone?
5: Yes.
0: Well, Trish, I believe Chrissy just tried to give us the answer. So what do you think it is?
5: All Dogs Go to Heaven?
0: All Dogs Go to Heaven. That's exactly what it is. One of the saddest animated movies of all time.
1: Damn.
5: It is.
0: The general rule when it comes to movies is if the dog dies, no dice.
1: Yeah, you can't watch that.
0: Literally the point of the movie is the dog dies and goes to heaven. Very, very sad, but a beautiful movie too.
1: Mm-hmm.
0: Used to make them different back in the day. So thanks so much for the call, Trish. We're going to get you in. Now, Chrissy, if you give us a ring, we're going to get you in as well. Because that was just unfortunate.
1: That's
0: literally as soon as she's about to give us the answer. So, Trish, great job and good luck in the draw.
5: Actually, can you put Greg's name in? He's the one that told me.
0: Yes, I can do that. Yes, we will get Greg Stone in. That's awesome.
5: Thank you.
0: Thank you for the call. Have a great day, okay?
5: All right, you too.
0: All right, bye-bye.
5: Bye-bye.
0: Here we go. That's what we were looking for. Mm-hmm. One person texted in, "All Dogs Go to Heaven" this morning. So as soon as I saw it, I'm like, oh gosh, I'm going to cry, aren't I? I am going to cry. Chrissy, welcome back.
6: Hi, how are you?
0: I'm good. We lost you for a second there. I'm going to assume that you thought it was All Dogs Go to Heaven.
6: Of course.
0: Yes.
1: Yeah.
0: And if it wasn't, it is now.
1: Yeah.
0: So awesome. Chrissy, that was just an unfortunate turn of events.
1: Yeah.
0: So we're going to get you qualified as well, okay?
6: Awesome. Thank you so much.
0: You're so welcome. It's Chrissy Schneider, right?
6: That's right.
0: Okay.
1: Right,
0: yeah. Chrissy, you're in. Got all your info already. Good luck.
6: Perfect. Thank you.
0: You're welcome. Bye-bye. Okay. We are good. That wraps up everything. We're going to chat about some events coming up here in our 9 a.m. hour, but we will give you another chance to get qualified for both of those tomorrow before we call our winner.
1: Right on.
0: Right after this, traffic and weather and Megan Patrick.
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19: Isn't it time to find out about traffic and weather yet?
20: Ranch traffic, mainly sunny skies this morning, carrying into the afternoon in a high 23 degrees. Roads are fair and dry with clear visibility. There are no known issues at this time.
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0: Megan Patrick on 100.1 FM, and it's time. Going to get into our final newscast of the morning here. Nick Powell giving me the okay. You can jump on our website at any point if you miss a news story. Listowel Minor Ball received a $3,000 donation from the Dodger Memorial Tournament. Nick Powell has all the details on that and more.
1: From the Ranch Newsroom, I'm Nick Powell. Wellington County OPP are looking for a suspect stemming from a break-in enter in Fergus. July 22nd at around 1:45 a.m., Wellington County OPP responded to the break and enter in progress at Fergus Peck Corner on St. David Street North. Suspect smashed a glass door gaining entry, stealing $200 in the cash register. Suspect fled the scene before police arrived. The suspect described as a man around 6 feet tall, 200 pounds, wearing a black winter jacket, gray pants, and gloves. Perth County, Stratford, and St. Mary's early on is looking to hear from parents and caregivers with children 6 years old or younger. A survey for parents to share their experiences with early on to see what they enjoy, where improvements could be made. Those who complete the survey will be entered to win one of five $50 President's Choice gift cards. Feedback collected will help staff better understand experiences across local early on centers. And OLG's dished out the first quarter payments to Central Huron. The funding coming for them hosting Gateway Casinos Clinton, the total of $212,504 given in the first quarter. Since opening the casino in August of 2000, Central Huron's received $15,306,155 from OLG. These payments are given to host communities based on a formula consistently applied across all gaming sites using a scale of gaming revenue from the hosted sites. For these and other stories, visit our website at theranch100.com.
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0: All right, Max Smith rocking out with Mama Was Right on 100.1 FM, 918. We briefly mentioned it earlier, but just a quick reminder, this coming Saturday, you can get your fix of the Hayloft Music Festival a little bit early with the free kickoff party going down at Parkview Gardens. The show is going to kick off at 8 p.m., or at least that's when the doors will open. And yes, it is absolutely free. You do not need any tickets. The ranch's own Jackie Wills will be one of the performers. And she always puts on a great show. Another one of our team members, Greg Skinner with the 12th Line Band, will be performing, and your headliner, Brian John Harwood. 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

Self-inflicted grief had a strong right hand. 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

0: Hey, afternoon listeners. Hayloft is almost here, and I've got your shot to be there. All this week, between 2 and 6, keep those ears locked on the radio. The second you hear a Kitmore song, text Hayloft to 226-622-7288. I'll be hooking up one lucky winner with a pair of Saturday Hayloft tickets. So, keep listening, keep that phone close, and good luck. And sorry, Virgin Pal. This one's just for the afternoon crew.
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3: French weather, mainly sunny skies this morning, carrying later into the afternoon and a high 23 degrees. Clear skies later tonight, down to a low of 11 overnight. Tomorrow, sunshine throughout the day, high 26, feeling like 28. With clear skies Friday night and a low 14. A mix of sun and cloud for the day on Saturday, slight chance of showers, high 26. Find your full weather forecast online at theranch100.com.
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Hayloft and Tailgate Music Festival proudly presents an hour of Ontario country, because sometimes the best music is made just down the road.

Okay, Ranch Country, welcome back. 9:44. Just want to quickly jump in to remind you to mark August the 20th and 21st on your calendar. Huron County's 98th Annual Plowing Match, brought to you by Huron County Plowman's Association. They've got tons planned here. The Princess of the Furrow competition, the 4-H practice plow in the morning. And then on the Friday, they've got registration for competitive plowing, a breakfast that's being planned, Queen of the Furrow. Lots of vendors and exhibitors will be on hand. The food booths will be open. If you want any more details, they're going to be posting to their social media page, so keep a close eye on Huron County Plowman's Association. Again, Huron County's 98th Annual Plowing Match coming up August the 20th and 21st. Drew Taylor here on 100.1 FM.

soundtrack. It always takes me back. I guess I can thank old Randy for that. It was

0: right, Shania Twain, I'm going to get you good. And that is where we leave you, Ranch Country. We will be back with you again later on tonight to recap all those birthday submissions we had. Thanks so much for getting us that many again. You can always submit through our website. If you do, just double check with us morning of that we have received it. Otherwise, call or text us here in studio. We're going to wrap up both of our contests tomorrow and may have another announcement for you. $25 DQ gift card. And then we're also going to award someone this awesome Blythe Festival prize package. Big thanks to our friends there with the Blythe Festival for jumping on board. Just make sure that if you have gotten qualified, that you have your phone with you. It's always a bummer when I know we've got to move on and that person probably realizes, oh no, I missed my chance. Wish you the best of luck. For now, I've got Brad James and Jessica Seaver coming up. Stay safe. Have a great day. We'll catch up tonight.
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1: The countdown is on. 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
16: You'll love it.
17: Ranch weather, mainly sunny skies this morning, carrying later into the afternoon and a high 23 degrees. Clear skies later tonight, down to a low of 11 overnight. Tomorrow, sunshine throughout the day, high 26, feeling like 28, with clear skies Friday night and a low 14. A mix of sun and cloud throughout the day on Saturday, slight chance of showers. High 26. Find your full weather forecast online at theranch100.com.
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0: If you're out in the bush, text us 226-622-7288, The Ranch. Are you ready to kick off Hayloft in style? Well, get ready. On Saturday, July 25th, the Hayloft Music Festival and 100.1 The Ranch present the official Hayloft Kickoff Show at the Listowel Legion, and it's absolutely free. The lineup includes the 12th Blind Band, Jaclyn Wills, and headliner Brian John Harwood. Tell him, J-Mac. Donations will be accepted at the door and will support the North Perth Community Hospice. The perfect way to kick off Hayloft Week. Saturday, July 25th at the Listowel Legion. We'll see you there.
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9: Ranch weather, mainly sunny skies this morning, carrying later into the afternoon and a high 23 degrees. Clear skies later tonight, down to a low of 11 overnight. Tomorrow, sunshine throughout the day, high 26, feeling like 28. Clear skies Friday night, a low 14. A mix of sun and cloud throughout the day on Saturday, slight chance of showers, high 26. Find your full weather forecast online at theranch100.com.
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1: From the Ranch Newsroom, I'm Nick Powell. It's a milestone for freshwater species recovery in Canada, done with the Upper Thames River Conservation Authority. On Wednesday, teams with the Conservation Authority, alongside Fisheries and Oceans Canada, among other partners, were able to reintroduce hundreds of kidney shell mussels into the wild. This marks the first freshwater mussels reintroduction in Canadian waters, supporting the recovery of an aquatic species under the Species at Risk Act. Midway Creek was chosen as a suitable location to restore the endangered species to part of its historic range. Over the next few years, scientists will monitor and reintroduce populations to assess survival, growth, and reproduction, help guide future freshwater mussel recovery efforts across Canada. Off the support of the Community Improvement Program structural grants, the town of Minto is seeing more apartments become available in the area. A new basement apartment was completed on 12 Elora Street South in Harrison, adding more housing options and turning an underutilized space within an existing downtown building. With support from the CIP grant and Wellington County's Invest Well program, these programs have made it possible to create a safe and functional residential unit. Property owners in Minto are reminded of these funds to help create housing options for the community. It is no shortage of events going on across Listowel over the next few weeks, and among them is the Listowel BIA Block Party. Running August 14th, the block party is complete with a night market, farmers market, and various vendors and food trucks to keep everyone busy, all taking place at the Ward and Uptogrove parking lot. Nick Munwallin with the Listowel BIA says this is just a nice touch to everything that's already or soon to be happening in town for the rest of the summer.
2: Just another thing to pair. We got Hayloft coming up in a few weeks. After that, you got a block party. It's nice for the summer to be paired with some events going on.
1: The Listowel block party runs August 14th from 4 to 8 p.m. Canada's premiers will sit down with the Prime Minister, where it's expected they'll be clear on needing a plan to respond to Donald Trump's tariffs and the growing trade war. Ontario Premier Doug Ford, while speaking with reporters, says he hopes to hear a strong plan, adding it's tough to deal with Trump, who changes his mind every single day. Scott Moe, Saskatchewan's Premier, says it's in everyone's best interest in North America for them to come to an agreement on reviewed and renewed Canadian-U.S.-Mexico trade agreements. For these and other stories, visit our website at theranch100.com. Weather is next.
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5: Ranch weather. Sunny this afternoon, high of 23, UV index high. Clear this evening, low of 8. Sunny tomorrow morning, high of 26, feeling 28 with humidex, UV index very high. Clear tomorrow evening, low of 14. Sunny Saturday, high of 27. For your long-range weather forecast, visit theranch100.com.
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1: Talking sports, the Toronto Blue Jays will try to avoid being swept in their four-game series, closing out at home to the Tampa Bay Rays at 3:07. The Detroit Tigers, they're back home, welcoming the Kansas City Royals at 6:40. Cleveland hosts the Minnesota Twins. Some promise for the Blue Jays when pitching, with righty Max Scherzer throwing five innings of a no-hit ball in AAA with the Buffalo Bisons. The 41-year-old has a 10.23 ERA over six starts with the Blue Jays this season. He's been absent since June 10th. Placed on the injured list a day later, getting back spasms, right thumb soreness. Week 8 starts in the CFL tonight with the Saskatchewan Rough Riders at home in a battle of who's the best in the West, welcoming the Edmonton Elks. A win keeps Edmonton atop the West Division standings. Kickoff at 9. Patrick Kane is back in Chicago. 37-year-old returns to the team, drafting him first overall in 2007 to a 2-year, $16 million contract. Kane helped lead Chicago to Stanley Cups in 2010, 2013, and 2015, who posted 16 goals and 57 points over 67 games for Detroit last season. The deal comes just a day after general manager Kyle Davidson expressed interest in bringing Kane back. And just one match in here on County Fastball tonight. The Millerton Millwrights are staying home, hosting the Belmore Stingers. First pitch at 8:30. And that is a look at sports. I'm Nick Powell.
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10: 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The S&P 500 lost 92 points to 7,406. The Dow Jones plunged 496 points to 51,722. And the NASDAQ dropped 608 points, now trading at 25,082. Crude is up $5.13 to $91.96 a barrel. Gold down $91 to $4,060 an ounce. And the loonie trading at 70.9 cents U.S. With your noon market watch, I'm Robin Brady.
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14: Good afternoon. Here is the report for Thursday from Farm Market News at the University of Guelph Ridgetown campus. From Ontario Pork, Quebec's average price on Wednesday was $234.11 per 100 kilos dressed weight. The previous market's day, CME constructed price was $97.27 U.S. per 100 weight dressed weight. Compared to the previous day, this was up 40 cents. At the Chicago Board of Trade today, the corn futures are narrowly mixed. September down a quarter cent at 461 and three quarters. December up a quarter at 485. Soybean futures are mixed, with November up four and a quarter at 1243 and one quarter. And wheat futures are moderately lower. September down eight at 697 and three quarters. Listable area cash corn prices $6.22 to $6.27. Soybean $16.83 to $16.90. And soft red winter wheat $8.33 to $8.43 per bushel. For 100.1 The Ranch, I'm Blair Andrews at Farm Market News.
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4: Ranch weather. Sunny this afternoon, high of 23, UV index high. Clear this evening, low of 8. Sunny tomorrow morning, high of 26, feeling 28 with humidex. UV index very high. Clear tomorrow evening, low of 14. Sunny Saturday, high of 27. For your long-range weather forecast, visit theranch100.com.
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9: Ranch weather. Sunny this afternoon, high of 23, UV index high. Clear this evening, low of 8. Sunny tomorrow morning, high of 26, feeling 28 with humidex, UV index very high. Clear tomorrow evening, low of 14. Sunny Saturday, high of 27. For your long-range weather forecast, visit theranch100.com.
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0: 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Jackie Wills on the Ranch.

That was the Washboard Union with Somebody to Love. Maren Morris before that. And lots more great tunes I know you're going to love coming up before a check of your weather. 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

0: 100.1 FM, The Ranch, Perth County's hottest country. Justin Moore there with Time's Ticking. And as time keeps on ticking by, it's already Thirsty Thursday, Friday Eve, Friday Junior, whatever you want to call it. We're officially one step closer to the weekend. Another great weekend it's going to be. And as we head into your afternoon, let's take a look at your weather forecast for today. It is currently about 18 degrees Celsius, sunny with a high of 23. Tonight, clear with a low of 8. For your long-range weather forecast, theranch100.com. Hey, afternoon listeners. Hayloft is almost here, and I've got your shot to be there. All this week, between 2 and 6, keep those ears locked on the radio. The second you hear a Kitmore song, text Hayloft to 226-622-7288. I'll be hooking up one lucky winner with a pair of Saturday Hayloft tickets. So, keep listening, keep that phone close, and good luck. And sorry, Virgin Pal, this one's just for the afternoon crew.
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It's July 23rd, and today we are going to go back to this day in 1997 when Deanna Carter won Song of the Year at the Nashville Songwriters Association International's 30th Songwriter Achievement Awards for Strawberry Wine. Vince Gill won Songwriter Artist of the Year for the third time, and Mark D. Saunders won the award for Best Songwriter. So here it is. It's Strawberry Wine by Deanna Carter on The Ranch.

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7: Ranch weather. Sunny this afternoon, high of 23, UV index high. Clear this evening, low of 8. Sunny tomorrow morning, high of 26, feeling 28 with humidex, UV index very high. Clear tomorrow evening, low of 14. Sunny Saturday, high of 27. For your long-range weather forecast, visit theranch100.com.
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0: Chesney with Living in Fast Forward on 100.1 FM. And right now, the Ontario Provincial Police has a car seat and booster seat clinic happening at the Listowel Fire Station. 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

That was Madeline Merlot with Middle of the Bed. You're listening to 100.1 FM. My name's Jackie Wills, and I've got your fun fact of the day on the way. But right now, it's Luke Bryan on the Ranch.

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6: Summer in Midwestern Ontario. The sun is shining, the drinks are cold, and 100.1 The Ranch is the soundtrack of summer. Correction, Burge. Technically, that was my soundtrack to summer. Didn't you just fall off a paddleboard? I was conducting marine weather research. You were trying to impress people doing yoga on the dock. The forecast clearly called for a 70% chance of looking cool and a 100% chance of failing.
4: Whether you're on the beach, the cottage, the barbecue, or stuck behind a camper doing 60 in an 80 zone, 100.1 The Ranch is Midwestern Ontario's hottest country and your soundtrack of summer.

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0: 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Well, get ready. 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
4: Ranch weather. Sunny this afternoon, high of 23, UV index high. Clear this evening, low of 8. Sunny tomorrow morning, high of 26, feeling 28 with humidex. UV index very high. Clear tomorrow evening, low of 14. Sunny Saturday, high of 27. For your long-range weather forecast, visit theranch100.com.
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0: Mr. Eric Church with Bad Mother Trucker on 100.01 FM. And it's definitely going to be a big, bad weekend, but like in a good way here in our community. Lots of great stuff coming up this weekend, including the Great Wellington Theater Guild's summer youth production of Remain Calm. They have three different show times you can catch. You can see that Friday at 7:30 p.m., Saturday at 7:30 p.m., or Sunday at 2 p.m. at the Harrison Town Hall Theater. Tickets are just $5 per person, and they would love to see you there.
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13: Hey, I tell you, today, the damn road hammer. I was looking at a good road hammer, and you go to a hardware store. I used to have a road hammer down there next to the Skyhook. And road hammer, not talking to you about the road hammer. You know, they got to put the hammer down.

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1: OPP across the West region laid a total of 143 charges across their detachment over the course of Operation Safe Driver. The campaign ran annually designed to improve traffic safety for commercial motor vehicle operators and passenger vehicles. OPP say factors in CMV crashes included speeding, proper lane changes, and following too closely. Among the 143 charges, 30 led the way were CMV inspection and maintenance-related charges. Perth County, Stratford, and St. Mary's early on is looking to hear from parents and caregivers with children 6 years and younger. A survey for parents is to share their experiences with early on, see what they enjoy, and where improvements could be made. Feedback collected will help staff better understand experiences across local early on centers. OLG's dished out its first quarter payments for Central Huron. The funding comes for hosting Gateway Casinos Clinton, with a total of $212,504 being given in the first quarter. Since opening the casino in August of 2000, Central Huron has received $15,306,155 from OLG. Checking sports, the Toronto Blue Jays wrapping up their four-game series as they close out to the Tampa Bay Rays. Later tonight, the Detroit Tigers welcome the Kansas City Royals. Cleveland hosts the Minnesota Twins. Week 8 starts in the CFL tonight with the Saskatchewan Roughriders at home in a battle of who's the best in the West, welcoming the Edmonton Elks. A win keeps Edmonton atop the West Division standings. Kickoff at 9. And just one match in Huron County Fastball tonight. The Millerton Millwrights are staying home, hosting the Belmore Stingers. First pitch at 8:30.
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2: 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Hey, afternoon listeners. Hayloft is almost here, and I've got your shot to be there. All this week, between 2 and 6, keep those ears locked on the radio. The second you hear a Kitmore song, text Hayloft to 226-622-7288. I'll be hooking up one lucky winner with a pair of Saturday Hayloft tickets. So, keep listening, keep that phone close, and good luck. And sorry, Virgin Pal. This one's just for the afternoon crew.
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7: 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The Ranch.

Riley Pierce is helping us get back into Perth County's hottest country. And if you want to make a fashion statement, maybe you should try these. All the details coming up after Dallas Smith and Chase Beckham on The Ranch.

0: want to make a fashion statement, maybe you should try toilet shoes. Yeah, a gut health brand has gone viral for the platform-style toilet shoes they just released. The idea is that you wear them as you do a number two, and it raises your legs and improves your squat posture as you go, which honestly kind of makes sense. So maybe it's worth a shot. We've got some more tunes next.
1: 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Tell him, J-Mac. 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

0: throwing it back with some George Strait. That is I Just Want to Dance With You. And you can dance this Saturday at Parkview Gardens in Listowel because the official Hayloft Music Festival kickoff event will be going down. Doors open at 8 o'clock. 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The 12th Line Band, myself, and Brian John Harwood all taking the stage. 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And of course, we'll be supporting the Listowel Legion. So come on, come all. 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
4: Ranch weather, clear this evening, low of 8, sunny tomorrow morning, high of 27, feeling 29 with humidex, UV index very high, clear tomorrow evening, becoming partly cloudy near midnight, low of 14, sunny Saturday, high of 27. For your long-range weather forecast, visit theranch100.com.
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0: All right, Ranch Country, it is that time of the day. We are diving in and taking a look at everything you have to celebrate on your Thirsty Thursday, July the 23rd. And I feel like we should maybe make an ice cream sundae day because it's National Vanilla Ice Cream Day, but it's also Sprinkle Day and Peanut Butter and Chocolate Day. So why don't we just put all of those together and make an ice cream sundae to celebrate all of those holidays? It sounds like a great way to celebrate, if you ask me. And it's National Gorgeous Grandma Day. Maybe Grandma wants to celebrate with some ice cream. National Refreshment Day. Perfect for a Thirsty Thursday. And last but not least, if your name is Russell, today we celebrate you. But whatever you're celebrating, hopefully your Thursday has been terrific. We've got some more great tunes right around the corner.
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2: It's a milestone for freshwater species recovery in Canada, done with the Upper Thames River Conservation Authority. On Wednesday, teams with the Conservation Authority, alongside Fisheries and Oceans Canada and other partners, were able to reintroduce hundreds of kidney shell mussels into the wild. This marks the first freshwater mussel reintroduction in Canadian waters, supporting the recovery of an aquatic species under the Species at Risk Act. No shortage of events going on across Listowel the next few weeks, and among them is the Listowel BIA Block Party. Running August 14th, the party is complete with a night market, farmer's market, and various vendors and food trucks, keeping everyone busy, with Warden Up to Grove parking lots. The Listowel Block Party runs August 14th from 4 to 8 p.m. Off the support of the Community Improvement Program structural grant, the town of Minto is seeing more apartments become available in the area. A new basement apartment was completed on 12 Allura Street South in Harrison, adding more housing options and turning an underutilized space in an existing downtown building. Property owners in Minto are being reminded there are funds available to them to create housing options in the community. Checking sports, the Toronto Blue Jays wrapping up their four-game series as they close out to the Tampa Bay Rays. Later tonight, the Detroit Tigers welcome the Kansas City Royals. Cleveland hosts the Minnesota Twins. Week 8 starts in the CFL tonight with the Saskatchewan Roughriders at home in a battle of who's the best in the West, welcoming the Edmonton Elks. A win keeps Edmonton atop the West Division standings. Kickoff at 9. And just one match in Huron County Fastball tonight. The Milverton Millwrights are staying home, hosting the Belmore Stingers. First pitch at 8:30.
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12: Checking the closing markets for Thursday. The TSX closed 292 points lower at 35,192. The S&P 500 lost 90 points to close at 7,408. The Dow Jones is down 506 points to finish the day at 51,711, while the NASDAQ closed at 25,137, 553 points lower. Crude is up $5 to $91 a barrel. Gold fell $99 to $4,052 an ounce. And the Canadian dollar is trading at 70 cents U.S. With your closing market report, I'm Kirk Dickinson.
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15: Take this.

Old Dominion is kicking off your 5 o'clock drive home with Making a Good Time. 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

0: Trisha Yearwood with Walkaway Joe on 100.01 FM. And just a quick reminder that this upcoming is Saturday, you don't have to worry about cooking lunch because the Southeast Surge U13 hockey team has a barbecue that'll be going down in the Azayers parking lot in Listowel. That'll be from 11 until 2, and they're going to have burgers, hot dogs, and pop all by donation. So, definitely make sure to show your support and stop by for lunch this Saturday. It's the Southeast Surge U13 hockey team's barbecue in the Azayers parking lot in Listowel from 11 till 2.
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3: Ranch weather, clear this evening, low of 8, sunny tomorrow morning, high of 27, feeling 29 with humidex, UV index very high, clear tomorrow evening, becoming partly cloudy near midnight, low of 14, sunny Saturday, high of 27. For your long range weather forecast, visit theranch100.com.
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0: 100.1 FM, The Ranch, Perth County's hottest country. Megan Patrick there with Still Loving You, and my time with you today is coming to an end, but the tunes you love continue. I will be off this weekend, well, kind of off of being on air, but I'll see you guys Saturday night at Parkview Gardens for the Hayloft kickoff concert. Doors open at 8 p.m. The 12th Line Band will be kicking things off. My band and I will be playing, and then Brian John Harwood will be closing out the night. And the best part is, admission is free. We hope to see you there. 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Stay safe. Cheers.
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11: You know, some things are just better when they're smaller. 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The places where the owner knows your name, answers the phone, sweeps the floor, and is probably the first one there and the last one to leave. That's why 100.1 The Ranch believes in shopping local. 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
1: OBP across the West region laid a total of 143 charges across their detachment over the course of Operation Safe Driver. The campaign ran annually, designed to improve traffic safety for commercial motor vehicle operators and passenger vehicles. OBP say factors in CMV crashes included speeding, proper lane changes, and following too closely. Among the 143 charges, 30 led the way were CMV inspection and maintenance-related charges. Perth County, Stratford, and St. Mary's early on is looking to hear from parents and caregivers with children 6 years and younger. A survey for parents is to share their experiences with early on, see what they enjoy, and where improvements could be made. Feedback collected will help staff better understand experiences across local early on centers. OLG's dished out its first quarter payments for Central Huron. The funding comes for hosting Gateway Casinos Clinton, with a total of $212,504 being given in the first quarter. Since opening the casino in August of 2000, Central Huron has received $15,306,155 from OLG. Checking sports, the Toronto Blue Jays wrapping up their four-game series as they close out to the Tampa Bay Rays. Later tonight, the Detroit Tigers welcome the Kansas City Royals. Cleveland hosts the Minnesota Twins. Week 8 starts in the CFL tonight with the Saskatchewan Roughriders at home in a battle of who's the best in the West, welcoming the Edmonton Elks. A win keeps Edmonton atop the West Division standings. Kickoff at 9. And just one match in Huron County Fastball tonight. The Millerton Millwrights are staying home, hosting the Belmore Stingers. First pitch at 8:30.
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0: This is Ranch Country. I'm Brandon Burge, and boy, oh boy, we had quite a few birthday submissions this morning. Anniversaries, too. And the more the merrier. Reach out to us with yours through our website. As far as who was celebrating, a very happy birthday to Wyatt of Belgrave, turning 27 years old today. Wyatt, can't wait to celebrate with you tonight. Love your family and friends. Everyone here at the ranch, hope she had a great birthday too. Kobe was celebrating his fifth birthday today. Kobe, Daddy, Mommy, Valerie Keaton, Lorraine, your cousins, Lincoln, Harper, Sawyer, Amelia, and Briar, and also Braxton, wanted to wish you a very happy birthday, and we hope you had a great birthday too, pal, from all of us here at the ranch. We had one other submission that came through our email inbox, so want to wish a very happy birthday to Laura Johnston, Laura, the librarian at St. Mary's Catholic School in Listowel. Laura, very happy birthday to you. Love your family. Then we had two anniversary submissions. So first, happy 10th wedding anniversary to Rochelle and Ben Blackmore of Gorey. Three beautiful children and a bright future ahead. Happy anniversary. That's awesome. And then a very happy anniversary to Jesse and Tina Bairns, this morning's Brainbuster champ. Love Uncle Jim and Aunt Betty, and a happy anniversary from all of us here at the ranch. We had a couple of contests on the go as well, and those are both wrapping up tomorrow. So if you want to take home our Blythe Festival prize package, you got to be listening carefully for your chance to play Ranch Theater. Figure out our movie clip, and you'll be in. Then we're also playing Breakfast Scrambler for a $25 DQ gift card, with our winner also being called for that tomorrow. We had no guests today, so nothing to recap there, but tomorrow we will be catching up with our friends with Music in the Fields. That is only about a month away now. As always, stay safe, enjoy your night. We'll catch up again tomorrow.
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4: Ranch weather, clear this evening, low of 8. Sunny tomorrow morning, high of 27, feeling 29 with humidex, UV index very high. Clear tomorrow evening, becoming partly cloudy near midnight, low of 14. Sunny Saturday, high of 27. For your long-range weather forecast, visit theranch100.com.
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0: Perth County's Hottest Country, 100.1 The Ranch, and good evening. Happy Thursday. Nick Powell keeping you company here, kicking off into the evening here together. Just a couple of things here to spend some time talking about. First off, just want to remind everybody to get those birthday and anniversary submissions into us here at theranch100.com. It is quick, free, and easy to do. Takes no time at all to fill out. And of course, with tomorrow being Friday, that means we are going to tackle our Friday, Saturday, and Sunday birthday celebrations there in the morning, just after 8 a.m. Also recapped at the 6 p.m. hour, and we do leave the weekend birthdays there for Durango Dave on the Saturday show. So whether you submit through our website or you just run it by us here in studio at 226-622-7288, we will take care of that for you just after the 8 a.m. news. Swing you back in here with some more great ranch country on 100.1 The Ranch.
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3: And now the news, weather, traffic, farm report, fishing conditions, pollen count, moon phase, and the exact percentage chance your barbecue gets rained out today.
2: Pal, people just want to know if they need a jacket.
3: They do. At precisely 7:42 this morning, temperatures will drop 3 degrees. Winds will shift northwest at 11 kilometers an hour, and someone in Listowel will complain about it on Facebook.
2: How do you even know that?
3: I know things, Burge. I'm basically the Google of Midwestern Ontario with a backwards hat.
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0: afternoon, listeners. Hayloft is almost here, and I've got your shot to be there. All this week, between 2 and 6, keep those ears locked on the radio. The second you hear a Kitmore song, text Hayloft to 226-622-7288. I'll be hooking up one lucky winner with a pair of Saturday Hayloft tickets. So, keep listening, keep that phone close, and good luck. And sorry, Virgin Pal, this one's just for the afternoon crew.
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10: Ranch weather. Clear this evening, low of 8. Sunny tomorrow morning, high of 27, feeling 29 with humidex. UV index very high. Clear tomorrow evening, becoming partly cloudy near midnight, low of 14. Sunny Saturday, high of 27. For your long-range weather forecast, visit theranch100.com.
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0: Welcome back, Ranch Country. Just before we sign off here, you still have your chances to be a qualifier and a winner here on the ranch for tomorrow morning. As we usually do wrap up a lot of our contesting here on Friday, another $25 DQ gift card is going to be given out. We still have to play another round of Breakfast Scrambler before we do that draw. We are also going to be doing another hit of Ranch Theater. That is with our Blythe Festival package giveaway there. Quite the show to look forward to. Nice little tour as well. And dinner at the Blythe Inn. It's an over $400 package that you could be winning there from the Blythe Festival. So we'll be taking another qualifier for that one there as well. Calling our winner for the DQ gift card here tomorrow morning. So if you did qualify, just make sure you keep your phone handy. But it is also still July. We have plenty more gift cards to be giving out here throughout the rest of summer with our friends at Dairy Queen. Take care, stay safe, and we'll catch up with you again here on Friday.
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